number 92 for the year. That's Walk This Way by Aerosmith. I'm Casey Kasem, and you're hearing the 100 biggest hits of 1977. The rankings were tabulated by American Top 40 from Billboard magazine's weekly surveys of the most popular songs in the USA. Well, now, here's a song that was never meant to be recorded. For a long time, it's been a regular routine in the Floaters stage act. It was a way for Ralph and Charles, Paul and Larry to introduce themselves to the audience. They half rapped and half sang it, and it wasn't the kind of song that gets released as a single. Until somebody got a very bright idea, and it gave the Floaters the first hit they've ever had. A smash that peaked at number 2 late last summer. At number 91 for the year, here's Float On.

The Floaters from Detroit. They took that to number one on the soul chart this year and number one in England as well. It got as high as number two on American Top 40. And for the year end, the 91st biggest hit of 1977, and we're counting them down on American Top 40. Of the 100 songs in this special countdown, 5 are by recording acts of mixed nationality. 1 is by an Australian, 1 is by a Swedish act, 74 are by American artists, and 19 are by artists from the United Kingdom. At number 90, we're already up to the 5th song by a British act. It's Peter Frampton and Do You Feel Like We Do at number 90.

Survey song number 90 as we count down the biggest hits of the year. That's Do You Feel Like We Do? London-born Peter Frampton, who makes his home in New York City. This is Casey Kasem on American Top 40. And at number 89 is a song by a duo from Texas. One a former house painter and the other a former rodeo hand. Here are England Dan and John Ford Cole. Nights Are Forever Without

0: John Ford Cooley. They come in at number 89 for the year with Nights Are Forever Without You. This is Casey Kasem on American Top 40's annual survey of the 100 top hits of the year. We just heard numbers 100 through 89, and the top 88 are coming right up. Stay right there.
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0: 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I'm Casey Kasem.
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0: The 88th most popular song of the year is by the five-man group who kept losing their fifth man, three in a row. So they became a four-man group. That's the story of the rich and famous Bay City Rollers, where the pressures of being a pop star are sometimes more than a person can take. Their hit made the top 10 at midsummer. You May

Edinburgh Scotland, the Bay City Rollers, and You Made Me Believe in Magic, survey song number 88 for the year. Every year at this time, American Top 40 surveys the 100 top hits of the past 12 months. I'm Casey Kasem, and we're up to number 87. It's the story of Dean Friedman's funky romance with a girl he meets in the park in Paramus, New Jersey. She writes her number on the back of his hand, and he calls her for a date. He's a rock musician, she's a vegetarian, and they get along just great.

Siegfried, born and raised in New Jersey, making his home in New York City with the 87th biggest record of the year, Ariel. This is Casey Kasem in Hollywood, and next in our countdown of the 100 biggest singles of 77 is a song by the Commodores. For a group their size, these six men have done something pretty rare in the business. They all went to the same college together, Tuskegee Institute in Alabama. Their song was number one on the soul chart about a year ago, then crossed over and made the top 10 on the pop chart. At number 86 for the year, the Commodores and Just to Be Close to You. Just to

There's one of 45 songs in the top 100 for the year that's performed by groups. The group here, the Commodores, and the song at number 86 for the year is Just to Be Close to You. This is Casey Kasem in Hollywood, and this next song is about a guy who's catching on that his girl has eyes for somebody else. So he tells her to get out, and he's pretty sure that her new boyfriend is going to go through the same thing, and it's just a matter of time before he too notices that the girl's eyes have a mist from the smoke of a distant fire.

0: There it is, the song that comes in at number 85 for the year on American Top 40 special year-end countdown, Smoke from a Distant Fire by the Sanford Townsend Band from Los Angeles. Coming up next, a group whose members come from four different nations, the U.S., the U.K., Spain, and Czechoslovakia.
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0: You're listening to a countdown of the 100 biggest hits of 1977 on AT40. I'm Casey Kasem, and we're up to number 84. It's by the group with the broadest international mix of members in the countdown. The group is Heatwave, and its six members represent four countries: the United States, Great Britain, Spain, and Czechoslovakia. Their big hit for the year is Boogie Nights.

Number 84 in our annual countdown of the year's biggest hits. That was Boogie Nights by Heatwave. This is Casey Kasem on American Top 40 in Hollywood with our special countdown. This next song is by a girl who once had to choose between a share of future profits in an album she sang on or $240 cash on the spot. Back in 1969, when Yvonne Elliman was 17 years old, she was working in London, singing in a small nightclub, and barely making a living. One night, two unknown songwriters came in, heard Yvonne sing, and after the show asked her if she'd do a few songs on an album they were producing. They said it was a biblical rock opera, and they wanted her for the lead female role of Mary Magdalene. She said sure, and they offered to pay her either $240 cash or one half of 1% of future profits from the album. Well, Yvonne played it safe. She took the cash, and she lost out on $250,000. That album she sang on 8 years ago was Jesus Christ Superstar. Well, Yvonne's a big girl now, and big girls don't cry. She had the biggest hit single of her career in 1977, and it's the 83rd biggest hit of the year. Love Me, Yvonne.

Number 83 in the countdown, Hawaiian-born Yvonne Elliman, who makes her home in Los Angeles today with a Barry and Robin Gibb hit called Love Me. This next song in our countdown of the 100 top hits of 1977 is a crossover from the country chart. And it's by a man who turned down a full scholarship to law school to look for a career in music. Ronnie Millsap had earned that scholarship by getting top grades in high school. But when it came to enter law school at Emory University, Ronnie made a big decision. He quit school, went out to play and sing full time. Well, 7 years later, about the time it takes to establish a healthy law practice, Ronnie hit the country charts for the first time. And the following year, 1974, he had three number ones. Well, this song was his ninth number one country single, and it crossed over to become his first pop hit and the 82nd biggest song of the year. Here's Ronnie Millsap, and it was almost like a song.

You're listening to the most popular records of 1977, and that's one of them. At number 82 for the year, Ronnie Millsap, and It Was Almost Like a Song. Now, this next song is by singer-guitarist Steve Miller, who after 22 years in the business struck gold in 1976 and 1977. Platinum, actually, with his two big albums, Fly Like an Eagle and Book of Dreams. And each of those two LPs has spun off three top 40 singles for him, two of which are among 1977's top 100. At number 81, here's

Milwaukee-born Steve Miller and the Steve Miller Band. He makes his home in California today, and his hit song is Jet Airliner. You're listening to AT40's Special Countdown. My name's Casey Kasem, and we have now a song by a group who've broken up for a longer period than any other highly successful group in the rock era, and then reunited to hit the top 40 again. The group is Bread. Four studio musicians who were a big success on records and in concerts for 3 years starting in 1970. Then in 73, they separated and went their own ways. But 3 years after that, in 76, Larry Nechtel, Mike Botts, James Griffin, and David Gates became the group Bread once again. And their first single in that second life became a top 10 smash last February. For the year, it comes in at number 80. It's Lost Without Your Love.

Bread on American Top 40 with a song that comes in at number 80 for the year 1977, Lost Without Your Love. This is Casey Kasem in Hollywood, and now we're up to a song by an English group that has to be the only recording act in history ever to be sued in a court of law by the head of government of a major world power. The three men who founded the Electric Light Orchestra once belonged several years ago to a popular group in England called The Move. Well, The Move's manager sent out a publicity postcard that offended the Prime Minister. At the time, that was Sir Harold Wilson. And Sir Harold took the group to court and won a judgment that required the band to pay the Prime Minister all royalties from their latest hit record, a number two smash in England. Well, three members of The Move later founded the Electric Light Orchestra, who have scored with the 79th biggest hit of this past year. Here's

0: the Electric Light Orchestra, or the ELO from England on American Top 40. They have the 79th biggest record of the year. Next up, the lady with the longest legs in the countdown.
1: So this one goes to Coast America.
0: This is a special countdown we do at the end of every year on American Top 40, a survey of the 100 top hits of the past 12 months. I'm Casey Kasem, we're up to number 78, and it's one of the hits in the countdown that have come from motion pictures. From The Spy Who Loved Me, here's Nobody Does It Better by Tall Carly Simon.

American Top 40's year-end special, she comes in with a song at number 78 for the year called Nobody Does It Better. This is Casey Kasem on American Top 40 in Hollywood. Rock and roll fans will remember 1977 as the year a living legend died. At exactly what point in his career Elvis Presley became that legend is impossible to say. He certainly became a superstar almost the moment he began hitting the pop chart in 1956. And for the rest of his life, 22 consecutive years, there hasn't been a year when he hasn't had at least two records listed on the surveys. The day he died, his last single was at number 31. It later climbed to number 18. Here it is at number

The undisputed king of rock and roll had the 77th biggest record of 1977. Way down. 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American Top 40 tabulated these rankings from Billboard Magazine's weekly surveys of the most popular songs in the USA. I'm Casey Kasem, and we're up to

Shine Band on American Top 40 with Keep It Coming Love. That comes in at number 76 for the year. This is American Top 40's special countdown of the year's 100 biggest hits. Here's the lady now that the king of shock rock calls the queen of heavy metal housewife rock. That's how Alice Cooper described his friend Helen Reddy. And Helen agreed with him. Her big hit of last summer is the 75th biggest hit of the year. You're My World. You're My World.

0: You're My World, the 75th biggest hit of the year 1977 in our special countdown of the top 100 of the year. That was Helen Reddy. This is American Top 40. I'm Casey Kasem, and we'll continue in a moment with our special countdown of the biggest hits of 1977. Don't go far.
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0: In Hollywood, this is Casey Kasem on American Top 40, and you're listening to our special survey of the 100 biggest hits of 1977. Here's a song by the only American male solo singer whose first 9 singles have all made the top 40. Nobody else has done that. Not Elvis, not Rick Nelson, not anybody. And one of those 9 hits, which made the top 10 last winter, is now number 74 for the year. Weekend in New England.

Number 74 in our annual countdown of the year's biggest hits. Barry Manilow on American Top 40 with Weekend in New England. I'm Casey Kasem, and this is AT40 Special Survey coming to you from Hollywood. The 73rd biggest hit of the year is by a southern rock band who literally picked their name out of a pile of trash on the floor of an old rehearsal hall in Spartanburg, South Carolina. 3 years before they got there, a piano tuner named Marshall Tucker had dropped a slip of paper with his name on it, and it was kicked around in the dust on that floor for the whole 3 years. Well, this group found the paper and adopted the name. That was in the early 70s, and they've been the Marshall Tucker Band ever since. They're at number 73 in the countdown with Heard It in a Love Song.

You're listening to the Top 100 Hits of the Year, and that one was number 73. Heard It in a Love Song by the Marshall Tucker Band from Spartanburg, South Carolina. Next, a hit song by two brothers, Lewis and George Johnson from L.A. 2 years ago, when Lewis got married, this song was played at the peak of the ceremony, just as Lewis slipped the ring on his bride's finger and leaned forward to kiss her. It was a recording by the man who wrote the song, Shuggie Otis. Then, this past year, the brothers Johnson recorded their version of the song. It hit the top five and came in at number 72 for the year. Strawberry Letter

Most popular song of 1977, Strawberry Letter 23, Brothers Johnson. This is Casey Kasem on American Top 40 with our special survey. And you know, for the past 10 years, this next artist has been one of the brightest shining stars in all of show business. She's the only performer in history to win a major award in every field of entertainment. Listen to this. The Oscar, the Emmy, the Grammy, the Georgie, and the Tony. She won an Oscar for starring as Fanny Bryce in Funny Girl. She won 3 Grammys. She won an Emmy for a TV special. She got the George M. Cohan Award for live performances in concerts and nightclubs, and a Tony Award as Star of the Decade for her work on Broadway. Not to mention the award she's proudest of, a Best Song Oscar for co-writing with Paul Williams the love theme from A Star Is Born. I guess you know I'm talking about Barbara Streisand, who can do it all. Last summer, she hit number 4 with My Heart Belongs to Me. For the year, it's number 71.

Barbra Streisand on American Top 40 and the 71st most popular song of the year, My Heart Belongs to Me. Next up at number 70, a song by the top teen idol of 1977.

This is Casey Kasem in Hollywood, and we're counting down the year's 100 most popular hits. This next artist does his main thing for maybe 20 million fans every Sunday night on television. His main thing is acting, not singing. But with that kind of following, his first single, "Da Do Ron Ron," went to number one last summer. And his second release peaked at number three in October and wound up at number 70 for the year. Not bad for an actor. Here's Sean Cassidy, and that's rock and roll.

number 70 in our annual countdown of the year's biggest hits by Sean Cassidy. That's Rock and Roll. The 69th biggest hit of the year is by the first and so far the only successful male and female rock band whose leaders are women. I don't mean a situation where a woman merely sings lead or fronts the band or even shares control with a man. In this mixed group, women are the bosses. If there's hiring and firing to be done, they do it. And whatever singing and songwriting there is to be done, they do that too. Here's the group, Heart, led by sisters Ann Wilson and Nancy Wilson. Their song, Barrett.

There's the 69th most popular song of 1977. It's by Heart, a six-member group out of Seattle, and their song is Barracuda. 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

Englishman David Dundas, a newcomer, had the 68th biggest record in the USA for 1977 called Jeans On. This is Casey Kasem in Hollywood. And in 1976, five of the songs that hit number one that year were by Foreign X. In 77, six number one songs were by Foreign X. You know, 20 years ago, only one foreign act hit number one on the American charts by Canadian Paul Anka. Obviously, the world is changing, and some of those changes are reflected in popular music. Not only for many years now have we had foreign acts hitting the U.S. charts, we also have several groups of mixed nationality. The one that calls itself Foreigner is made up of three Britons and three Americans. And their top 10 smash, Cold as Ice, is the year's 67th biggest hit.

40 survey of the top 100 hits of the year. That one comes in at number 67, Cold as Ice by Foreigner. Well, I no sooner finish introducing one group of mixed nationality when another one pops up right behind it. The 66th top hit of the year is by a group with three British members, Christine McVie, John McVie, and Mick Fleetwood, and two Americans, Stevie Nicks and Lindsey Buckingham. And what a potent mix it is. Fleetwood Mac is the most popular and successful group working today. They hit number

0: Womack on American Top 40 at number 66 with their hit song, Don't Stop. 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
0: You're listening to a special countdown that we do every year at this time on American Top 40. These are the 100 biggest hits of the past 12 months. My name is Casey Kasem. We're coming to you from Hollywood. Here's the man who's been pulling the collective leg of 200 million Americans for about 6 years now, and we love it. He's the daddy of the costume rockers and a master of the stage show spectacle. He's the guy called Alice that a lot of people wondered about for a long time until the world recognized him as a great showman and put-on artist. At number 65 among the top 100 hits of 77 is one of the best singles Alice Cooper has ever released, You and Me.

You're hearing all the big ones for 1977, and Alice Cooper's record, You and Me, comes in at number 65 for the year. This next song in American Top 40 is by a group that has the most interesting history of any act in the countdown. They first got together in 1969. Three rock stars, each coming from a different well-known group. And critics jumped on them as the first American supergroup. Well, David Crosby, Stephen Stills, and Graham Nash proceeded to have a couple of hits. They were joined for a while by Neil Young and had some more hits. Then they split up for a few years. They got together again in 74 for a short tour and a number one album. Then broke up. But Crosby, Stills, and Nash reunited again in 1977. Result? A top 10 summer smash that kind of describes their lifestyle. Just a song, Before I Go, at number 64.

Survey Song Number 64 for 1977, Crosby, Stills, and Nash on American Top 40 with Just a Song Before I Go. I'm Casey Kasem, and this is American Top 40's end-of-the-year survey of the 100 top hits of 1977. At number 63 is one of the several remakes that made our list, but it's the only one that's on its third time around. The song was first a hit in 1960 by Jimmy Jones. It got to number 2. Then in 64, Del Shannon's version hit number 22. And last September, it went to number 4 in the remake by James Taylor. Here's Handyman.

Boston-born James Taylor with Handyman at number 63 in our special countdown. These rankings, by the way, were tabulated by our AT40 research staff from Billboard's weekly surveys of the most popular records in the USA. I'm Casey Kasem, and at number 62 is a song by a man who used to sing backup vocals for Linda Ronstadt. In fact, his voice was there on 6 of Linda's hit singles and 4 of her platinum albums. Well, she must have liked his work, because when he got around to recording on his own, Linda returned the favor. She sang backup for him on this top 10.

0: For 1977, there's one of 60 songs in the top 100 written by the Recording Act. Lonely Boy by Andrew Gold, coming in at number 62. I'm Casey Kasem, and this is American Top 40 Special Year-End Countdown. We'll continue in a moment with our countdown of the top 100 hits of 77. There are 61 still coming.
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0: This is American Top 40, and I'm Casey Kasem. If you're just joining us in our special countdown of the 100 top hits of the past year, you're in time for the top 61. Now on with the countdown! At number 61 is a group who were popular and successful in Great Britain until they broke up a little over a year ago. Well, two of the original members, Graham Gouldman and Eric Stewart, kept the name and reorganized with four new people. So, NCC lives on and continues to score with top five hits like The Things We Do For Love.

The 61st biggest hit of the year in our special countdown of the top hits of 1977, 10cc from England with The Things We Do for Love. Well, now here's a top five pop smash that's been in a couple of other high places, like the number one spot on the country chart and number one on the British pop chart. It's Lucille, Kenny Rogers' story about a farmer's wife who wants some excitement, tries to be unfaithful, but the guy she picks up in a bar isn't quite callous enough, and the lady strikes out. Of course, he's also the guy who's telling us the story. At number 60, here's Kenny Rogers and Lucille.

the 60th biggest hit of the year, Lucille by Kenny Rogers. It won a few honors during 1977. It was the Country Music Association's Record of the Year and the Jukebox Record of the Year. And Kenny Rogers was named Jukebox Artist of the Year. You know, quite a few of the top 100 hits of the year were songs that were launched by motion pictures, like Car Wash and Star Wars and Love Theme from A Star Is Born. Well, this next song in our countdown is also on the soundtrack of a big hit movie, Heroes, starring the most popular television actor of the 70s. And if you've seen it, you know the song I'm talking about is Carry On, Wayward Son by Kansas. But in this case, it wasn't the picture that created the hit. This record hit the charts 10 months before the movie Heroes, starring Henry the Fonz Winkler, was even released. So the group Kansas gets sole credit for the 59th biggest hit of the year. Carry On!

with the 59th biggest record of the year. That's Kansas, formed in Topeka, making its home now in Atlanta. The song, Carry On, Wayward Son. These are the top 100 hits of 1977, and we're counting them down on American Top 40. Six male solo artists had two songs apiece in the countdown to the top 100 for the year. One of them was Peter Frampton from England. His first came in at number 90, called Do You Feel Like We Do? And this one at number 58 is I'm In You.

0: Peter Frampton, one of 21 foreign acts in our survey of the top 100. He comes in at number 58 with I'm In You. Coming up next, an example of what can happen when top musicians get tired of playing backup and recording sessions and move out on their own.
1: Casey's Coast to Coast. America.
0: Two of the members of this next group in our countdown of the top 100 hits of the year were part of Roy Orbison's famous backup band, the Candymen, during the 60s. Then, when Roy and the band went apart in 67, the Candymen put out one album and one single. Both of them flopped. So the boys settled into the anonymous life of session musicians in Atlanta. And they were very good. Their reputation began to attract record producers from all over who went to Atlanta to get rhythm tracks recorded. Finally, in 74, that urge for identity surfaced again. And Dean Daughtry and Robert Nix got with Barry Bailey, J.R. Cobb, Paul Goddard, and Ronnie Hammond to become the Atlanta Rhythm Section. In the next 3 years, they had four minor hits, then finally made the top 10 last spring. And that song is number 57 for the year. So

So Into You, the Atlanta Rhythm Section on American Top 40's countdown of the top 100 hits of the year with a song that comes in at number 57. This next artist has been a local superstar in the Detroit area for at least 10 years. And this past year, the rest of the country's discovered Bob Seger. His top five single of last winter is the 56th biggest hit of the year. Here's Bob Seger and Night Moves.

Bob Seger has the 56th most popular song of the year 1977 with Night Moves. You're listening to our countdown of the 100 biggest hits of 1977. This is Casey Kasem on American Top 40, and we're up to number 55, a comeback song for Engelbert Humperdinck. During a three-year period in the late 60s, the English balladeer ran off a string of 8 top 40 hits, and then he couldn't hit the 40 again for the next 7 years. Imagine how good he must have felt when he hit the top 10 last winter with this song. After the Lovin', here's Engelbert Humperdinck.

Engelbert Humperdinck owns a song at number 55 for the year 1977, After the Lovin'. Well, the record at number 54 is a piece of music from the score of a motion picture that has been the fastest money-making film of all time and will soon become the biggest money-making film of all time. Jaws had set the previous record with a box office gross of $150 million domestic and $200 million worldwide. Well, Star Wars, in its first 6 months in the U.S. alone, took in $175 million. And its foreign revenues are going to put it way over the $200 million mark. Coincidentally, the man who composed the score for Jaws, John Williams, also composed the score

0: 24 for 1977 with Star Wars. This is Casey Kasem on American Top 40's countdown to the biggest hits of the year. Only once in the rock era have two brothers, recording separately, both hit number one. The record that did it is coming up.
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0: Every year at this time, American Top 40 counts down the 100 top hits of the past 12 months. I'm Casey Kasem, and we're up to number 53. It's a song that did for the rock era what Jimmy Dorsey's recording of Amapola did for the big band era. His brother Tommy Dorsey in 1940 had hit number one with I'll Never Smile Again. And when Jimmy hit number one the following year with Amapola, it was the first time in history that two brothers, as separate recording acts, had each hit number one. Well, it took another 36 years for two other brothers to repeat the trick. In 1970, David Cassidy hit number one singing I Think I Love You with the Partridge Family. And last summer, his younger brother, Sean, hit number one with The Do-Run.

1940's year-end special, the 53rd biggest record of the year, the Duran Run. These rankings of the top 100 of 1977 were tabulated by American Top 40 from the weekly surveys of Billboard magazine. I'm Casey Kasem, and we're up to number 52, a song by an American supergroup who set a record on Christmas Day a year ago. They debuted in a higher position on the album chart than any other American group in history. Their album, Hotel California, made its first appearance on the LP chart at number 4. And the first single released from it hit number 1 on the singles chart 2 months later. It was the 52nd biggest hit of the year. Here are the Eagles and New Kid in Town.

Well, there are a lot of interesting facts connected with the 51st biggest hit of the year. It's the artist's first solo single, and it hit number one. The artist's father had hit number one, and the artist's grandfather had hit number one. Red Foley hit number one in 1950 with Chattanooga Shoeshine Boy. His son-in-law, Pat Boone, hit number one in 56 with I Almost Lost My Mind. And Pat's daughter, Debbie, hit number one last October with this song, You Light Up My Life.

0: number 51 for the year 1977. The title song from the movie You Light Up My Life, Debbie Boone. Well, now we're halfway through our countdown of the year's top 100 hits. Next week, we'll pick up the countdown with number 50 and wind it up with the number one song of the year. These rankings were tabulated by American Top 40 from Billboard's weekly charts. Our survey period was from November 76 to November 77. American Top 40 is produced in Hollywood by Watermark Incorporated. Executive producer, Tom Rounds. Producer, Nikki Wine. Creative consultant, Don Bastani. I'm Casey Kasem. Until next week, keep your feet in the ground and keep reaching for the stars. And keep that radio tuned right where it is.
1: 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Edited and mixed by Michael Cooper. Special

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I'm Larry Morgan. 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

Hello again, this is Casey Kasem on American Top 40, and here we go with the second half of our special countdown of the 100 biggest hits of 1977, the 100 most popular songs of the past 12 months. Now, our survey period was from November 1st, 1976 to November 1st, 1977. The rankings were tabulated by American Top 40 from the weekly record charts of Billboard magazine. We've already counted down numbers 100 through 51. Coming up are the 50 most popular songs of 1977. And here is number 50. Alice Cooper placed two songs among the year's top 100. At 65, it was You and Me. At 50, I Never Cried.

50th most popular song of 1977. Alice Cooper, born in Detroit, raised in Phoenix, making his home in L.A. with I Never Cry. You're listening to the special countdown we do every year at this time on American Top 40, the top 100 hits of the past 12 months. I'm Casey Kasem, and now we're up to number 49. Here's a song that hit number one on the soul chart and peaked at number five on the pop chart. I've Got Love on My Mind. Here's Natalie Cole.

Los Angeles, living in New York, with the hit record at number 49 for the year, I've Got Love on My Mind. Next in our special countdown of the 100 biggest hits of 1977, a song by a group who took their name from a great American city, the home of the bean and the cod, where the Lowells talk to the Cabots, and the Cabots talk only to God. It's a song from the biggest selling first album by any act since the Beatles, a first album by a group from Boston who call themselves Boston. Here's More Than

Boston, and their first hit record came in at number 48 for the year 1977. It's called More Than a Feeling. These rankings of the top 100 hits of 1977 were tabulated by American Top 40 from the weekly surveys of Billboard magazine. This next song was the first chart record for a singer who had long since made her mark in the theater, on the concert stage, and on television. She played the female lead in the West Coast production of Hair, toured in rock concerts, and was a regular on the Smothers Brothers Comedy Hour. Then in early 1977, a song written by Peter McCann put her on the charts for the first time in an already successful career. At number 47, here's Jennifer Warnes and Right Time of the Night.

0: the 47th biggest hit of the year, Right Time of the Night by Jennifer Warnes. This is one of the 13 hits in the countdown sung by female solo artists. Male soloists have 37. Next, in AT40's Survey of the Year's Top 100, a song from the Smash album that held the number one spot longer than any album of the past 15 years.
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0: This is Casey Kasem in Hollywood, and we're counting down the year's 100 most popular hits. We're up to a song now from the biggest album of 1977. An album that was number one for a total of 29 weeks, longer than any other album since the movie soundtrack of West Side Story 15 years ago. Two songs from it made the year's top 100. Back at 66, we heard Don't Stop. And here at number 46 is Dreams, Fleetwood Mac.

The British American group Fleetwood Mac at number 46 for the year 1977 with Dreams. Now, this next song in our special countdown is by a black American vocal group that several writers have nicknamed the Black Beatles. For a couple of reasons. The group is turning out some innovative music, and in the South, they've broken some attendance records set by the Beatles. Two of their hits made the top 100 this past year. At 86, they had Just to Be Close to You. And now, at number 45, Easy. Here are the Commodores.

45th most popular song of the year. That's Easy by the Commodores from Tuskegee, Alabama. We're counting down the 100 biggest hits of 1977. This is American Top 40. I'm Casey Kasem. Of the 100 records in this survey, 45 of them are by groups, just under half. And the proportion is about normal for the weekly surveys. Now at number 44, here's one of those songs by a group, Couldn't Get It Right by the Climax.

song of the year. From England, and they've been together since 1968, it's the Climax Blues Band with Couldn't Get It Right. Every year at this time, American Top 40 counts down the 100 top hits of the past 12 months. I'm Casey Kasem. Back at number 67, we heard a song called Cold as Ice by the most successful new group of 1977. They earned that status by selling more than 2 million copies of their album, Foreigner, and by hitting the top 10 twice on the singles chart, with Cold as Ice last summer and earlier this year with Feels Like the First Time, which comes in at number 43. Here's the most successful new group of the year. Four.

Foreigner with a song at number 43 for the year. Coming up, a shock and rock band whose one song of theirs that made it into the year's top 100 got booed at their concerts. This is American Top 40, special countdown of the year's top 100 hits. I'm Casey Kasem. You might be interested in knowing that of these top 100 hits, male solo artists accounted for 37. Six men had two hits apiece. Barry Manilow, for instance. At number 74, he had Weekend in New England. And here he is again at number 42 with Looks Like We Made It.

with a song he took to number one. It ends up at number 42 for the year. Looks like we made it. This next song is one of the strangest cases in our special survey. It's by one of the most popular and successful groups in the business, a shock and rock band of four guys called Kiss. They wear spooky costumes and they play loud, and their fans just love them. But the one song of theirs that made it into the year's top 100 got booed at their concerts. So much that they dropped it from the program, even though it was a big hit record. The reason Kiss's rock and roll concert fans didn't like the song was that it didn't rock enough or roll enough. It was too gentle a number. And it gentled itself right into position number 41 for the year. Here's Kiss and their hit song.

The group Kiss from New York City has the 41st biggest record of 1977. Next on American Top 40 Special Countdown, a song by the only act whose first four hits were all number ones. They were the fabulous Jackson 5, discovered by Diana Ross. Now, during the past 8 years, these talented kids have become men. Last winter, they had a top 10 smash called Enjoy Yourself, number 40 for the year. Here are the Jacksons.

The Jacksons have the 40th most popular song of 1977 with Enjoy Yourself. Now among the year's bestsellers, a song by one of the biggest American recording acts of the 60s. An artist who hadn't had a big hit in 5 years until he climbed into the top 10 with this one. Here's the great Johnny Rivers with the 39th biggest hit of the year, Swayin' to the Music.

Johnny Rivers at number 39 for the year with Sway Into the Music. These are the top 100 hits of 1977, and we're counting them down on American Top 40. This next song helped pull a man out of a deep emotional depression. For 10 years, Burton Cummings had been a member of the successful Canadian group, The Guess Who. Then he decided to leave so he could try his wings as a solo act. And just a few days after that, his girlfriend, who'd been with him for 9 years, left him for another man. So Bert sat down and wrote himself this song. It hit number 10 last winter and became the 38th biggest hit of the year. Here's Burton Cummings with Stand Tall.

0: Burton Cummings from Canada, born in Winnipeg, making his home in Los Angeles today with the 38th biggest record of the year. It's titled Stand Tall. I'm Casey Kasem, and this is American Top 40's annual survey of the 100 top hits of the year. Up to now, we've heard from number 100 through number 38. The 37 biggest hits of 1977 are yet to come, so stay where you are.
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0: This is American Top 40, and I'm Casey Kasem. If you're just joining us in our special countdown of the year's 100 biggest hits, you're in time for the top 37. We continue with one of the softest, gentlest love ballads of the year, sung by the co-star of the most violent program on television. About a year ago, the National Citizens Committee for Broadcasting published its rankings of the most violent TV programs, and coming in at number one was Starsky and Hutch. Well, the actor who plays Hutch is also the singer who hit number one with a very non-violent song called Don't Give Up On Us. It's number 37 for the year. Here's David Soul.

number 37 for the year, Don't Give Up On Us. David Soul, originally from Chicago. That song went number one. This next tune, among the top 100 hits of 1977, is by the jazz rock group called Brick. To give their sound a name, they started with the words disco and jazz, took the D from disco and the as from jazz, and put them together to form a new word, daz. And that's what they called the song that became the 36th biggest hit of the year. Here

five-man group from Atlanta, Georgia, who call themselves Brick, have the 36th most popular song of the year. It's Dance. We're counting down the 100 most popular songs of 1977, tabulated by American Top 40 from Billboard's weekly surveys. I'm Casey Kasem, and I'd better explain how this next song came to be in our 1977 survey period, since it entered the Top 40 in September of 76. The song is You Are the Woman by the group Firefall. It stayed on the charts well into the 77 survey year, long enough and high enough to fall into the survey period that we're counting down today. Here it is at number 35. You

The group Firefall from Denver, Colorado, come in at number 35 with the song You Are the Woman. In Hollywood, this is Casey Kasem, and we're counting down the year's 100 most popular hits. What do these groups have in common? Creedence Clearwater, Jefferson Airplane, Grateful Dead, Sly and the Family Stone, Santana, and the Steve Miller Band. Well, they all come from the same place, the San Francisco Bay Area. Rich, fertile ground for rock bands. This past year saw another group from there get started. And the song that launched them is number 34 for the year. What You Gonna Do? Pablo Cruz.

What You Gonna Do at number 34 in our special countdown by Pablo Cruz. The song at number 33 for the year is by an artist who took a long time making it on the singles chart. Starting in 1968, Steve Miller was hitting continuously with big-selling albums for 5 years before he had a respectable single on the pop chart. And that single was a monster. He finally hit with it back in 73, a number one smash called The Joker. In the past 2 years, he's become tremendously popular with both the older and the younger rock fans. Two of Steve's singles made the top 100 for 77. Back in 81, we heard Jet Airliner. And here at number 33 is Fly Like an Eagle, the Steve Miller Band.

0: The Steve Miller Band. Steve was born originally in Milwaukee, makes his home in Marin County, Northern California. That's Fly Like an Eagle, and it comes in at number 33. Next, a hit that was performed live at the White House and offended a member of the entourage of the Queen of England.
1: The hits from coast to coast.
0: This is Casey Kasem with our special countdown of the top 100 of the year. 2 years ago, the captain and Tennille were invited to the White House by President Gerald Ford to perform at a state dinner honoring Queen Elizabeth. And it went very well. They thought they were a big, big hit. Until several weeks later, when Tony Tennille read an interview in Women's Wear Daily, quoting a member of the Queen's entourage as saying that one of their songs about animals making love was offensive and inappropriate. That was the lady's opinion, not the Queen's. Well, the song in question was later released as a single and became the 32nd biggest hit of 1977. Here are the Captain and Tennille and Muskrat Love.

0: The Captain and Tennille singing one of the five songs by duos in the countdown of the top 100 of the year. At number 32, Muskrat Love. 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This is American Top 40, and I'm Casey Kasem.
1: Number 31.
0: Here's the first hit single from one of the most successful albums of the decade. An album that has sold over 10 million copies and has produced four hit singles in the past year. Well, this was the first of them. Stevie Wonder and I Wish.

song all the way to number one. It's I Wish, and it comes in at number 31 for the year. Next up in our special countdown on American Top 40, a song by an artist who's on a diet of sponge cake and tequila. In his hit song Margaritaville, Jimmy Buffett has written one of the best lyrics of the year. With just a few words, he lets us see and smell and taste the scene he's in, trying to drown his woman troubles in a blender full of booze. Here's Margarita.

0: Wasting away again in Margaritaville, searching for my lost shaker of salt. The 30th biggest hit of the year by Jimmy Buffett. This is American Top 40 from Hollywood. I'm Casey Kasem, and we're counting down the 100 most popular singles of 1977.
1: Number 29.
0: This next song is by an artist who got into the survey twice. Once by singing, and once by writing. Back at number 47, Jennifer Warnes was in with a song he wrote called Right Time of the Night. And now at number 29, he's in with a song he wrote, Do You Want to Make Love? Here's Peter McCann.

0: Peter McCann, originally from Bridgeport, Connecticut, making his home in Glendale, California, has the song at number 29 in popularity for the year, Do You Wanna Make Love? You know, in our countdown of the top 100 songs, 3X came up with two number one records. Stevie Wonder, The Eagles, and the man who's next in the countdown.
1: So this one goes to Coast America.
0: These are the top 100 hits of 1977, and we're counting them down on AT40. This next song is by an English singer who's had 5 hits this past year. 2 of those hit number 1. This is one of them. The other's about 20 songs further ahead in the countdown. At number 28, here is Leo Sayer and When I Need You.

survey song number 28 and one of 28 songs in the top 100 that went to number one. That's When I Need You by Leo Sayer. The words in this next song in our survey sound like something out of Alice in Wonderland. Now, I don't mean unintelligible like "'Twas brillig and the slithy toves did gyre and gimble on the wabe." I mean it's loaded with figures of speech and private references that have stopped us from interpreting it. And the man who wrote it, Bruce Springsteen, prefers to let it speak for itself. But that didn't keep it from hitting number one last winter. At number 27 for the year, here's Manfred Mann's Earth Band and Blinded by the Light.

Manfred Mann's Earth Band from England on American Top 40's year-end countdown, and they have the 27th most popular song of the year with Blinded by the Light. The people who operate the jukeboxes all over America got together and gave some record awards, and one of them went to Southern Nights by Glen Campbell. It won the Jukebox Award for Pop Record of the Year, and it comes in

0: Southern Nights comes in at number 26 for the year by Glenn Campbell. He took it to number one. 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I'm Casey Kasem, and the countdown rolls on.
1: Number 25.
0: Here's a song that so far is the only record by a male solo singer to hit number one on the pop chart, the soul chart, and the disco chart. Got to give it up. Marvin Gaye.

0: Marvin Gaye, the man from Detroit, born in Washington, D.C., with the 25th most popular song of the year. It went to number one. Got to give it up. This is American Top 40, and I'm Casey Kasem. In a moment, we'll continue with our special countdown of the top 100 hits of 1977. Don't go away.
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0: In Hollywood, this is Casey Kasem on American Top 40, and you're listening to our special survey of the 100 top hits of 1977. We've already heard numbers 100 through 25, and the countdown continues.
2: Number 24.
0: I got the sun on my shoulders and my toes in the sand. My woman's left me for some other man.

Stephen Bishop had a big one for the year 1977, came in at number 24 for the year, On and On. These rankings were tabulated by our AT40 research staff from Billboard's weekly surveys of the most popular records in the USA. Maybe you've noticed that being in an Oscar-winning movie isn't necessarily going to help a song do big things on the record charts. But it sure doesn't hurt. The theme song from Sylvester Stallone's Academy Award winner Rocky became a number one smash. Written by Bill Conti, Carol Connors, and Ann Robbins, here's Bill Conti's recording of Gonna Fly Now at number 23.

0: The 23rd biggest hit of the year, the theme from Rocky, Gonna Fly Now, conducted by Bill Conti. You're hearing the top hits of 1977 on American Top 40. I'm Casey Kasem, and the countdown continues.
1: Number 22.
0: The Electric Light Orchestra first charted back in 73, and they've had 11 hits since then, but none so big as Telephone Line. It hit number 7 last fall and is number 22 for the year.

Survey Song number 22 for 1977, Telephone Line by the Electric Light Orchestra from England. Next in our special survey of the year's top 100 hits, the Corporal Klinger of the Countdown. To borrow reference from MASH, let me explain. Daryl Hall of Hall & Oates had a friend whose ethical values got turned around for a while. He was spoiled by his family's wealth. And that gave Daryl an idea for a song with a message. But when he tried writing about a rich guy, it just didn't work. So Daryl put a dress on his song, so to speak, and came up with a number one smash, Rich Girl. For the year, it's number 21. Here's Daryl Hall and John Oates.

Survey song number 21 for the year, Rich Girl, by two talented men originally from Philadelphia, Daryl Hall and John Oates. They make their home now in New York City. This is American Top 40 special countdown of the year's 100 biggest hits. The song that came in at number 20 was Hotel California by the Eagles. It's an eagle-eye view of the decadent lifestyle they see in Southern California. Of course, that's just the Eagles' opinion. I don't want the L.A. Chamber of Commerce demanding equal time here. Here's Hotel California.

California. It comes in at number 20 for 1977. The Eagles with two number one songs, the only group in the countdown to have two number one records. Next up, a tribute by a superstar of the 70s to a superstar of the 30s, 40s, 50s, 60s, and 70s. J.C.

Stevie Wonder with a song that came in at number 19 for the year, Sir Duke. These rankings of the top 100 hits of 1977 were tabulated by American Top 40 from the weekly surveys of Billboard magazine. I'm Casey Kasem. This next song is by the only recording act during the 70s, besides Elton John, to be able to hit the top five for five calendar years in a row. Starting in 1972, their top five hits were I'll Be Around, Could It Be I'm Falling in Love, Then Came You, They Just Can't Stop It, The Games People Play, and The Rubber Band Man, which peaked at number two last December and belongs in the 1977 annual survey period. And that's the song we're about to hear at position number 18 for the year. Here are the Spinners.

The Spinners, the group that's been around since the late 50s, come in at number 18 with the Rubber Band Man. This is Casey Kasem in American Top 40 in Hollywood. And 1977 was a pretty good year for movie theme songs, hitting high up on the singles chart. As a matter of fact, there were five such theme songs that made it to number one in 77. The first to do it in January also hit number one on the soul chart. And it won the Jukebox Award for Soul Record of the Year. It was the title song from the movie Car Wash at number 17 for 1977. Here's Rolls Royce.

number 17 for the year by the 10-member group from L.A., Rolls Royce. Well, the 16th biggest hit of the year peaked at number 3 when it was on the charts. For 4 frustrating weeks, it stayed at number 3, held out of the top 2 spots by Rod Stewart's Tonight's the Night at number 1, and by the wreck of the Edmund Fitzgerald and the Rubber Band Man alternating in the number 2 position. Here are the British Super Brothers, the Bee Gees, at number 16 with Love So Right.

0: The Bee Gees have the 16th most popular song of the year in Love So Right. Coming up on American Top 40, the 15 biggest hits of 1977, starting with the largest family group of the 70s.
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0: This next song in our special year-end countdown is by a family group of eight. Count them, eight brothers and sisters. And their hit song, Hotline, is the 15th most popular single of the year. Here are the Silvers.

popular song in the countdown with Hotline. This next song in our survey has a phenomenal track record. By the time it hit number one last spring, it had already been number one in 10 other countries. The recording act is Swedish, and it's the most successful recording act from a non-English speaking country in the history of the charts. Their worldwide number one hit is the 14th most popular song of 1977. Here's ABBA.

over 28 number one songs in 1977, and that was one of them. Coming in at number 14 for the year, Dancing Queen by ABBA. This is Casey Kasem in Hollywood, counting down the biggest hits of the year. Harry Casey is 26 years old. He paid dues for a lot of years before he had any success on the charts. But once the door opened for him, he made up for a lot of lost time. In the space of just 22 months, he hit number one four times. First with Get Down Tonight, then That's the Way I Like It, and then Shake Your Booty. And last spring, his fourth number one, I'm Your Boogeyman, which comes in for the year at number 13.

I'm your boogeyman, KC and the Sunshine Band, come up with the 13th most popular song of the year. You know, the 12th biggest hit of the year just might have been a comeback hit for one of the top instrumental groups of the 60s, Booker T and the MGs. But Booker gave the song away. His last top 40 hit was way back in 1969, and Booker T had been looking for a song that would get him back onto the charts after that long drought. Well, a while back, he was in the studio working on a new arrangement of Jackie Wilson's old hit, Higher and Higher. He'd finished recording the instrumental backup tracks and was about to overdub the vocal with himself as a singer when his wife's sister, who was recording in a nearby studio, dropped in to say hello. Well, Booker was proud of his arrangement, and he asked her to give his song a try. So Booker's sister-in-law sang to his newly completed backup track. And when she finished, they both knew that this song belonged on her new album. And she asked Booker if he'd let her have his music track. Well, not only did Booker let her have the music track, he gave her his blessing, too. And what might have been a comeback hit for Booker T. Jones and the MGs became instead the first top 40 hit for his sister-in-law, Rita Coolidge. And Rita's recording is the 12th most popular song of the year. Your love.

0: The girl raised in Nashville, Tennessee, Rita Coolidge, has the 12th biggest record of the year with Higher and Higher. This is Casey Kasem on American Top 40. We'll continue in a moment with our special countdown of the 100 top hits of 1977. The 11 biggest are still to come.
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0: 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I'm Casey Kasem. We've already heard 89 of them, and now here are the rest.
2: Number 11.
0: There are 14 recording acts who have two hits apiece among the top 100, and this song is by the artist with the highest pair of hits. He was at number 28 with When I Need You, and he's at number 11 with You Make Me Feel Like Dancing.

American Top 40 counts down the 100 top hits of the past 12 months. That one is at number 11 for the year 1977. You Make Me Feel Like Dancing by Leo Sayer. Now it's time for the top 10 songs of the year. And at number 10 is a fantasy song written and sung by Alan O'Day, who also wrote Helen Reddy's fantasy smash, Angie Baby. In this one, a nighttime daydream becomes real, or so it seems. Here's Alan O'Day and Undercover Angel.

California with his first big hit record, it went all the way to number one, Undercover Angel, and it becomes the 10th biggest hit of 1977. This is Casey in Hollywood with the top 100 hits of 1977. And a lot of these songs, that is, the lyrics, are sounding like soap opera plots. In the 9th biggest hit of the year, for example, the lady confesses to her lover that she has a second lover. But she swears she still loves the first lover, even though she needs the second lover, and wants to keep both lovers. Here's Mary McGregor.

McGregor and Serious Business at number 9, Torn Between Two Lovers, the 9th biggest record of the year. Well, this portion of the countdown is like daytime television a little bit. Mary McGregor's song gave us a soap opera situation, and here's another one at number 8 by the group Hot. If you were tired of loving me, why did you keep holding on? Did you think I couldn't tell that you'd been with someone else? Here's Angel in Your Arms.

the female trio from Los Angeles come up with a song that's the eighth most popular record of 1977. They call themselves Hot and their song Angel in Your Arms. Next, a song by a lady who's been recording for 8 years without any hits. Then when she finally makes the top 40, she goes all the way to number one. You're listening to our special countdown of the 100 biggest hits of 1977. American Top 40 tabulated these rankings from Billboard Magazine's weekly record charts. I'm Casey Kasem, and we're up to number 7. A hit that really proves if you want something bad enough, and you keep after it long enough, you're gonna get it. Thelma Houston began recording in the late 60s, and first hit the charts in 1970 with a very small record that peaked at number 74. Thelma kept on singing, learning her craft, and putting out records that didn't make it. Then, at last, in January 1977, she reached the top 40 for the first time in her life. Her record climbed from number 30 to 26 to 24 to 19, 17, 13, 11, 9, 5, 4, 3, 2, and that's right, last April it hit number 1. It's the 7th most popular song of the year. Here's Thelma Houston and Don't Leave Me This Way.

The seventh most popular song of the year, Don't Leave Me This Way, by Thelma Houston, originally from Mississippi. This is Casey Kasem on American Top 40 in Hollywood. Kenny Nolan hit the top 40 for the first time in his life as a singer last December. But before that, he'd been a very successful songwriter. Among his compositions are two number ones, My Eyes Adored You by Frankie Valli and Lady Marmalade by LaBelle. And he had a top 10 hit by Discotex called Get Dancin'. Kenny says his melodies and his lyrics come to him in his sleep. He dreams them. Then he gets up, sings them into a cassette recorder while they're still fresh in his memory. He says he dreamed this one too. I Like Dreamin', the sixth most popular song of the year. I like

Survey song number 6, I Like Dreamin' by Kenny Nolan. Our countdown of the year's top 100 continues now with the 5 top songs of 77. At number 5 is a hit by a husband and wife, the only married couple in chart history ever to leave a successful group and hit the top 40 as a duo. The song they did it with, number 1 last winter, was You Don't Have to Be a Star to Be in My Show. Here are former members of the Fifth Dimension, Marilyn McCoo and her husband, Billy Davis.

McCoo and Billy Davis Jr. at number 5 for the year 1977. You don't have to be a star to be in my show. Now, number 4. This song is by an artist who's won more major performance awards than anybody in the history of show business. She's won the Oscar for movie acting, the Emmy for television, the George M. Cohan Award for concert and nightclub performance, and the Tony for her work on the Broadway stage. But the award that pleased her the most was an Oscar for songwriting. Paul Williams wrote the words, and she composed the music of the love theme from the motion picture, A Star Is Born. And they shared an Oscar for Best Song. Her recording of it also hit number 1 last winter, and it became the 4th biggest hit of the year. Here's the fantastic Barbra Streisand.

0: The actress and singer originally from Brooklyn, New York, Barbra Streisand, and Love Theme from A Star Is Born. The song that is the fourth most popular song of 1977. By the way, Barbra is the only female solo act who placed two hits among the year's 100 biggest. The other was My Heart Belongs to Me, back at number 71. The three biggest hits of the year are next.
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0: This is Casey Kasem in Hollywood with our special countdown. Back at position number 8, we heard Angel in Your Arms by the female trio called Hot. Well, Hot and this next recording act are the only two groups in the year's top 10. Which is interesting when you consider that groups account for 45 of the top 100 hits. That's 45% compared to the 20% in the top 10. I don't know what it means, but it is interesting. Here's the third biggest hit of 1977, the biggest by any group. Best

The Emotions with a record that stayed at number one for 5 weeks. It becomes the third most popular record of 1977. The Emotions and Best of My Love. This is Casey Kasem in Hollywood, and now it's time for the second most popular song of the year. The record that spent 8 weeks in the number one spot, more than any other during the 1977 survey period. That's from November 1st, 76 to November 1st, 77. It's by the soccer-loving Englishman who's had more publicity recently over his domestic situation than he's had for his art. But that's the price of fame, living in a glass bowl. Here's Rod Stewart and the number two song of the year, Tonight's the Night.

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0: This is Casey Kasem in Hollywood, and up to this point, we've heard 99 of the year's 100 biggest hits. Now, it's time for the number one song of the year. And I'm not going to try to drag out the suspense. The artist is the young brother of the superstar English trio of brothers, the Bee Gees. His song was on the Billboard charts for 31 weeks, in the top 40 for 23 weeks, and at number one for 4 weeks. Here is Andy Gibb and the most popular song in our 1977 survey.

Rod Stewart, and a song that stayed at number one for 8 weeks. Tonight's the Night, the number two most popular song of 1977. Next on this special countdown on American Top 40.

0: the number one song of the year for 1977. I Just Want to Be Your Everything by Australian Andy Gibb. And that's it. The end of our countdown of the 100 biggest hits of 77. These rankings were tabulated by American Top 40 from Billboard's weekly record charts using a survey period from November 1st, 76 to November 1st, 77. American Top 40 is produced by Watermark Incorporated, and a lot of nice people do a lot of work to get it all together every week. I'd like to say their names for you. There's Steve Aiken, Jeff Allen, Bill Bauer, and Sandy Sturt Benjamin. Bobby Berkner, Johnny Biggs, and Steve Booth. Rick Irvin, Al Freyberg, Steve Guy. Lee Hansen, Joyce Hayden, and Brian Heiber. Susie Hilner, Stu Jacobs, and Alan Coughlin. Bruce Kennedy and Lisa Marie. Ron McMillan, Larry Nixon, Chuck Olson, Scott Payton, Linda Schroeder, Pete Sky, Ann Stroeker, Michael Sullivan, Yodi Takahashi, and Lori Tyler. From all of us at American Top 40, to all of you around the world, a very happy new year. I'm Casey Kasem. I'll be back next week with our regular countdown of the 40 current best-selling songs in the USA. Till then, keep your feet in the ground and keep reaching for the stars.
1: 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Edited and mixed by Michael Cooper. 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I'm Larry.

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3: 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This week's presentation is a special, part one of the top 100 songs of 1978.

Well, happy holidays and welcome to American Top 40. I'm Casey Kasem, and this is our special end-of-the-year countdown of the 100 biggest hits of 1978. Billboard ranked them for the survey year November 1977 to November 1978, and we'll hear them starting with number 100 and finishing with the one most popular single record of the year. Leading off the countdown is the jazz rock group who placed two songs in the survey. This one was hot last May and June, hot enough to become the 100th top hit of the year. Here's Steely Dan and Deacon Blues.

here in this special annual countdown. I'm Casey Kasem. This is American Top 40, and number 99 is next. It's about the glamour and romance of Tinseltown, about a beautiful girl and a trusting boy who shouldn't have been so trusting. Here's Bob Seger and the Silver Bullet Band with Hollywood Nights.

Bob Seger's Hollywood Nights from last summer, the 99th biggest hit of the year. We've just begun this special countdown of the 100 top songs of 1978. Of these top 100 hits, 17 are by women solo singers. And here's the first of them, We're All Alone by Rita Coolidge.

0: 1978,
1: We're All Alone by Rita Coolidge. Rita is one of the 17 female solo artists represented among the year's 100 biggest singles. We're hearing them all on American Top 40, and now we're up to the first of 24 foreign acts in this special survey. At

0: from last winter, ABBA's hit song, Name of the Game, at number 97 in our countdown of the 100 biggest hits of the year. The more we count, the bigger they get.
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0: I'm Casey Kasem, and this is our end-of-the-year countdown of the Top 100. Can you imagine one of the astronauts on our spaceship to the moon resigning just before it took off? Well, that's something like what Bob Welch did when he split from Fleetwood Mac several years ago to work solo. But Bob's doing okay. He's got two songs in this countdown. Here's Ebony Eyes at number 96. Bob Welch.

Bob Welch and Ebony Eyes at number 96. If you've just joined us, we're counting down the 100 biggest hits of 1978, and we're up to number 95. It's a song called I Can't Stand the Rain by the first Top 40 recording act to come from the Republic of Guyana. Four men and one woman who call themselves Eruption.

5 among the year's top 100. The song at number 94 is by the English rock band who drafted 3 of their 7 members from the London Symphony Orchestra, 2 cellos and a violin. This is one of their 2 big hits of the year. Turn to Stone. Here's ELO.

number 94 in our special countdown of the year's top 100. That's Turn to Stone by ELO. And they have another one just about 8 hits away. Next, the five-man rock band based in Boston and named by leader Tom Scholz after his hometown. This fall, they hit the top 5 with a song from their second album, and it's the 93rd biggest hit of the year. Here's Boston and Don't Look Back.

0: Austin with Don't Look Back, number 93 in our countdown of the year's 100 biggest hits. Next, the funkiest group in town, Anytown.
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0: We're counting down the 100 biggest hits of the year. This next group have been laying down their brand of funk on both the soul and the pop charts all year. This particular jump is from last spring. At number 92, Flashlight by Parliament.

Under the leadership of George Clinton, that's the group Parliament with the 92nd most popular song of the year, Flashlight. I'm Casey Kasem, this is American Top 40, and we're counting down the 100 biggest hits of 1978, computed by Billboard magazine. This next one is by a New York trio of two girls and a guy. They're known as Odyssey, and their song is at number 91. It's Native New Yorkie.

0: Native New Yorker by Odyssey, number 91 among the year's biggest singles. The next song up has a lot of famous names connected with it. Producer of the record was Peter Asher. Co-writer of the song was Buddy Holly. Owner of the copyright is Paul McCartney. And the singer is the most popular female artist of the past couple of years.
1: The hits from coast to coast.
0: Paul McCartney, it turns out, is as good a businessman as he is a musician. A couple of years ago, Paul bought the publishing rights to the songs that Buddy Holly wrote back in the 50s. And along came Linda Ronstadt and made Paul's investment start paying off. She remade a Buddy Holly song last year called It's So Easy, and took it to the top five. It's the 90th biggest

0: Linda Ronstadt with It's So Easy, the 90th most popular record of 1978. I'm Casey Kasem. This is American Top 40. At 89 is a song by four young girls from Pasadena, California, who call themselves High Energy. They spell energy with an I because they say their music comes from within. Here they are with You Can't Turn Me Off.
1: Die.

0: the 89th biggest hit of the year, You Can't Turn Me Off by High Energy. I'm Casey Kasem in Hollywood with American Top 40's annual recap of the 100 top singles. This special countdown will roll on in just a moment, so stay right where you are.
1: 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Part one of the top 100 songs of 1978.
0: I'm Casey Kasem. This is American Top 40. The special countdown you're listening to is our worldwide presentation of the top 100 single records of 1978. At number 88 is a song called I Love the Nightlife. And if the girl who sings it hadn't quit her old job, she might have been playing the record herself on a radio station. Because when she was 13 years old, she used to be a disc jockey. It's a fact. On radio station WADA in Shelby, North Carolina. Here's Alicia Bridges and I Love the Nightlife.

the Nightlife by Alicia Bridges, number 88 among the year's top hits. This is Casey Kasem on American Top 40 in Hollywood, counting down the 100 most popular songs of 1978 as ranked by Billboard magazine. The 87th top hit was introduced to the motion picture FM. It's also on the artist's solo album called But Seriously, Folks. Here's Joe Walsh, still a paid-up member of the Eagles, rocking solo with Life's Been Good.

Number 87, Joe Walsh with Life's Been Good. We're counting down the 100 biggest hits of the year on American Top 40. Of these top 100, 33 are by foreign recording acts. And the Electric Light Orchestra from England has two of them. Back at number 94, we heard Turn to Stone. And here at 86...

the 86th biggest hit of the year, Sweet Talkin' Woman by ELO. A total of 261 singles made the top 40 during the survey year, and we're counting down the top 100. At number 85 is a song that made the top 10 in the fall.

0: the group Foxy from Florida with Get Off, the 85th most popular record of the year. We're counting down the 100 biggest, and the farther we go, the bigger they get.
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0: In Hollywood, this is Casey Kasem, continuing with our survey of the biggest hits of 1978. Number 84 is by an Englishman, Chris Rea. Fool if you think it's over.

Londoner Chris Rea and Fool If You Think It's Over at number 84. I'm Casey Kasem, and you're listening to American Top 40's special countdown of 100 most popular songs of 1978. The 83rd biggest hit is by a man who made his reputation first as half of the duo of Loggins and Messina. And the past year or so, he's been adding to it as a solo act. But on this particular hit of his, he's sharing the lead vocal with a friend from Fleetwood Mac, Miss Stevie Nicks. At number 83, here's Kenny Loggins and Whenever I Call You Friend.

Call You Friend, the 83rd biggest hit of the year by Kenny Loggins. The more hits we play, the bigger they get in our special countdown of the 100 top hits of the year. I'm Casey Kasem, and we're up to number 82. Here's a song by an artist who has hit the top 40 four or five times in a successful career that began back in the early 70s. But his main success has been in albums and concerts. And one of the acts that used to open his concerts was Linda Ronstadt herself. At number 82, here's Jackson Browne with Running on Empty.

The 82nd biggest hit of the year, Running on Empty by Jackson Browne. This is the countdown we do every year at this time on American Top 40, ranking the 100 top singles of the year just passed. And now we're up to number 81. It's by a man who used to work alongside John Denver when they were both members of the Chad Mitchell Trio back in the 60s. Originally from Colorado, now living in Minnesota, here's Michael Johnson with Bluer Than Blue.

0: in Blue, written coincidentally by Randy Goodrum, who also wrote You Needed Me, and sung by Michael Johnson at number 81 for the year. Next among the top 100 of 1978, a big disco hit whose lead vocal is by an American from Paris named Leroy Gomez.
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0: This is Casey Kasem in Hollywood, and what we're hearing is AT40's special countdown of the 100 top hits of 1978. Among these 100, 21 songs were disco hits, and this is one of them. It's the group Santa Esmeralda, whose lead singer when they cut this song was a Portuguese-American with a Spanish surname who lives in France, Leroy Gomez. At number 80, Don't Let Me Be Misunderstood.

Don't Let Me Be Misunderstood. It was first a hit back in 1965 by the British group The Animals. In 1978, Santa Esmeralda had a hit with their remake of it, and it came in here at number 80. This special American Top 40 Countdown is a ranking of the past year's 100 most popular hits computed by Billboard magazine. Our next number is 79, and it's the only song in our survey by a regular duo. There are several other duets by solo artists who just recorded together temporarily, but the only actual duo here are LeBlanc and Carr. Falling is their song.

Lenny LeBlanc and Pete Carr with the 79th biggest hit of the year, Falling. This is our annual presentation of the 100 top hits of the year just passed. I'm Casey Kasem, and we're up to number 78. Well, here's Bob Welch again. We heard his other big hit, Ebony Eyes, back at number 96. Both are from his million-selling album, on which he got help from several of his buddies in Fleetwood Mac. In this single, Mick Fleetwood is on drums, Lindsey Buckingham and Christine McVie are on guitar, keyboards, and background vocals. At number 78 for the year 78, here's Bob Welch and Sentimental Lady.

with the 78th top song of the year, Sentimental Lady. Our countdown of the year's 100 biggest hits moves on now with a song that peaked last winter. Earth, Wind & Fire wrote and recorded it, and they called it Serpentine Fire. It's number 77.

0: Number 77, Serpentine Fire by Earth, Wind, and Fire. I'm Casey Kasem. This is American Top 40, and the Top 76 is still to come as we continue in just a moment.
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0: This is American Top 40 special countdown of the 100 biggest hits of the nation for 1978. I'm Casey Kasem, and our survey continues now with number 76. There are 30 male solo singers who made the rankings this year. Here's one of them, Rick James and You and I.

76 among the top hits of the year. At number 75 is a song by the group with the most varied ethnic representation of any act in the countdown. They're based in London, but their members come from Spain, Czechoslovakia, Jamaica, England, and the United States. I'm not sure they all speak the same language when they're talking, but they sure do when they're making music. Here's Heatwave with the 75th most popular record of the year, Always and Forever.

of the year, always and forever. Next up in our American Top 40 special countdown, a story of the infernal eternal triangle. He loves her and she loves him. Then another guy tries to move in on her and, oh, it gets very, very ugly. This song has everything. Lights and costumes, happy crowds, beautiful women, handsome men, love and romance, jealousy and anger. Then

Barry Manilow's Copacabana, the 74th most popular song of the year. Next, another of the 17 British recording acts who placed hits among the year's top 100. Among them are 8 groups, 6 male solo artists, and 2 female solo artists. Well, here's one of the men, Robert Palmer, who's living in Nassau on the Bahama Islands. His hit came in at number 73, Every

0: The 73rd biggest hit of the year was by Robert Palmer, Every Kind of People. I'm Casey Kasem. This is American Top 40. You know, if rock singer Patti Smith were English instead of American, and a man instead of a woman, she'd come very close to being the Mick Jagger of the 1960s. Patti is the best known of the lady rockers who carry on the tradition of performing that Jagger wrote the book on. Last spring, she had her first top 40 hit with a song that finished the year at number 72. Here's Patti Smith, Because the Night.
1: Because the night.

0: the Patti Smith Group with the 72nd biggest hit of the year, Because the Night. Next in AT40 special countdown, a big star's little sister who's become a pretty big star herself.
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0: We're counting down the 100 top hits of 1978 according to Billboard magazine. I'm Casey Kasem, and we're up to number 71. In show business, it's always tough following in a famous relative's footsteps. Most families aren't blessed with that much talent to go around. But Crystal Gayle has started out about as strong as her famous sister Loretta Lynn did on the country charts, and has also crossed over to the pop chart in a big way. Crystal's song, Don't It Make My Brown Eyes Blue, came on in the latter part of 77, but stayed on long enough and strong enough to rank in 1978 at number 71.

Blue by Crystal Gayle. Among the top 100 hits of 1978, it's number 71. The more we count, the bigger they get. I'm Casey Kasem, and we're up to number 70. It's a song that brings memories to pop fans because the popular group whose music it is, Lynyrd Skynyrd, came to an end late last year when a plane crash killed three of their members, including lead singer Ronnie Van Zant. This single, recorded before the accident, became the 70th most popular song of the year. What's Your Name?

Lynyrd Skynyrd hit single from last winter, What's Your Name, in 70th place among the 100 top hits of the year. And here's a historic one. Historic because it's from the soundtrack of the second biggest grossing film of all time, and the top grossing among musicals. The overall champ is still Star Wars, way out in space somewhere around the $400 million mark. Saturday Night Fever, for a while, was fighting it out for second place with Jaws. But then along came Grease, and slipped past them both at around $150 million, according to the best reports, and it now holds second place behind Star Wars. And four of its songs are among the year's top 100. At number 69, here are John Travolta and Olivia Newton-John with Summer Nights.

From the soundtrack of Grease, that's John Travolta and Olivia Newton-John with Summer Nights, the 69th biggest hit of the year. You're listening to our worldwide presentation of the top 100 hits of 1978. This is American Top 40, and I'm Casey Kasem. Almost 40 years ago, a young singer named Frank Sinatra started getting mobbed wherever he appeared in public. Well, there were enough teenagers among his fans to make Frank the first large-scale teen idol. And that phenomenon has continued through maybe a couple of dozen such superstars to the young, right up to the present. The reigning top teen idol is Sean Cassidy. And Sean placed a record at number 68 for the year. Here's Hey Dee Dee.

Sean Cassidy singing Hey Deanie, the 68th biggest single of the year. You know, recording artists come into the music business from a lot of different callings, but the only one we know of who was a certified big city policeman with uniform, badge, and gun is the man whose song is next in our special countdown. His name is Eddie Money, and he was, as New Yorkers like to say, one of New York's finest. He put a song at number 67 among the year's biggest, Eddie Money with Baby Hold On.

0: Steady Money at number 67 with Baby Hold On. Next up in our survey of the top singles of 1978, a long-established San Francisco group who changed their name to keep up with the times, like a turtle trading in its shell for a pair of Adidas.
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0: I'm Casey Kasem, and on we go with our end-of-the-year countdown of the 100 biggest records of 1978. This next song is by the rock band who pioneered the psychedelic sound of the late 60s. They've had their ups and their downs. They've split up, and they've come back together. But through it all, they've kept up with the times. They were Jefferson Airplane. They are Jefferson Starship. And they've been hitting the chart now for 12 years. Their song, Count On Me, is number 66.

Marty Ballin and the rest of Jefferson Starship at number 66 with Count On Me. We're on a countdown to the biggest song of the year on American Top 40, according to the official survey of Billboard magazine. Number 65 is by the most successful Australian band ever to hit the American charts. They're the Little River Band, six men whose home base is Melbourne, and whose biggest hit of the year was Reminiscing.

Little River Band and Reminiscing, number 65 in our countdown of 100 top hits of 1978. The next song is by a girl who grew up with a nickname. When she was a little baby, she used to blow bubbles when she gurgled, as babies will do. And her mother nicknamed her Bubbles. Then 18 years later, when RCA was getting ready to release her first single, they translated Bubbles to Champagne. What else? And they put it on the label. At number 64, here's Shame.

Pain King with Shame at number 64. I'm Casey Kasem, and this is American Top 40. We're counting down the 100 biggest hits of the year, and the more we count, the bigger they get. Here's the next biggest in line, Anne Murray's first number one single. At number 63...

0: at number 63. This is American Top 40 special end-of-the-year countdown. We're hearing the 100 most popular single records of 1978. This is Casey Kasem in Hollywood, and we'll continue in a moment with number 62.
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0: We're well into our special countdown of the 100 biggest hits of 1978. This is American Top 40. I'm Casey Kasem, and we're up to number 62. It's by a group that was formed 6 years ago in Los Angeles. Now they split their time between L.A. and New York. Here's Steely Dan with Peg, a girl who finally made it as a movie star.

Dan with Peg, the 62nd biggest hit of 1978 in our countdown of the year's 100 top hits. Our next song is by a superstar who obviously is very ecology-minded. She keeps recycling old hits. She's become famous for it. Here's Linda Ronstadt's remake of Roy Orbison's hit of 15 years ago, Blue Bayou. It's number 61.

Linda Ronstadt at number 61 with Blue Bayou. This is Casey Kasem in Hollywood. In our countdown of the 100 top hits of the year, we're up to number 60. It's by a lady who candidly states that she's made up her mind to become a superstar. And I think she's getting there. Who, young or old, isn't at least aware of Dolly Parton? Dolly's first big blast into the mainstream was last winter with this song.

Number 60, Here You Come Again by Dolly Parton. According to Billboard magazine's calculations, we're counting down the 100 biggest songs of the year. Here's a hit by a lady who likes the home and family life and doesn't let being a star take her away from it too often. She's the wife of James Taylor and mother of their two children. When she does come out to sing, it's a treat. Her top 10 smash of last spring is number 59 for the year. Carly Simon.

0: Carly Simon and You Belong to Me, number 59 among the year's top 100 on American Top 40. Next is a song by one of the seven groups who were able to put more than one hit in the survey. Their very first chart record was number one last January.
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0: I'm Casey Kasem, and on we go with our countdown of the year's biggest hits. Seven groups managed to place more than one song among the top 100. ABBA, the Bee Gees, ELO, Bob Seger and the Silver Bullet Band, Heatwave, Steely Dan, and one more, the newest group in the bunch. Their first hit was a number one smash last January, Baby Come Back. Their follow-up peaked at number 10, and it became the 58th most popular song of the year. This time, I'm In It for Love. Here's Player.

stand player, and this time I'm in it for love, the 58th most popular record of the year. Our countdown of the year's top 100 is an annual event here on American Top 40, reviewing the cream of the crop in pop music. I'm Casey Kasem, and we're up to number 57. It's by a large band, nine men from all over the country based in Los Angeles. They had a top five smash the first of the year called Back in Love Again.

57th most popular song of the year, Back in Love Again by LTD. This is our countdown of the biggest hit songs of 1978. I'm Casey Kasem, and we're up to number 56. This is the biggest song ever to hit the charts that talks seriously about contacting intelligent beings not from the planet Earth. It hit the top 10 last winter, peaking at number 8. Written, produced, and performed by the rock group Styx. A gathering of angels appeared above our heads. I thought they were angels, but to my surprise, we climbed aboard their starship and headed for the

Sail Away by Styx, number 56 among the top 100 hits of the year. And you're hearing them all on American Top 40. In Hollywood, I'm Casey Kasem. You know, of these 100 hits, 5 are remakes, songs that have hit the pop charts before. This next song made its first mark on the chart 15 years ago. It peaked at number 9 in an original version by that great soul and pop group, The Drifters. On Broadway is the title of it, and last spring, jazz man George Benson took it all the way to number 7. And it comes in for the year at number 55.

0: Warren Benson's on Broadway. This is American Top 40's presentation of the 100 biggest hits of 1978. Next, a former number one hit on the disco chart that was featured in Saturday Night Fever, but it isn't by the Bee Gees.
1: The hits from coast to coast. 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
0: In Hollywood, this is Casey Kasem with AT40's year-end countdown of the 100 biggest records of 78. The soundtrack of Saturday Night Fever has placed five hit singles among these top 100. Three of them were by the Bee Gees. Two were not. This next song is one that wasn't. It's by the 11-man Philadelphia group, The Tramps. First released back in 77 when it made the top 10 on the soul chart and hit number one on the disco chart. But on the pop chart, it got only as high as 53 and then fell off. But Saturday Night Fever picked it up for its music track. And that single came back from the dead in 1978 to spend 20 weeks on the pop chart and peak at number 11. It comes in for the year at number 54. The Tramps and Disco Inferno.

before Disco Inferno by the Tramps. My name's Casey Kasem. This is American Top 40, our special edition counting down the top pop records of the past year, the 100 biggest. And we're close to the halfway mark. The song at number 53 is by a five-man group from the south of Texas who call themselves Toby Bo. And this was the first hit of their career, My Angel Baby.

down the cream of the pump, the top 100 of 1978. To paraphrase the book of Matthew in the New Testament, a prophet is not without honor except on his own turf. Well, for a long time, it was just the other way around for rock star Bob Seger. Bob was honored plenty in his home territory of Detroit and southeastern Michigan for many years. But it wasn't till 1977 when he hit number four with a single called Night Moves that he became as popular in the other 49 states. In 78, he hit number four again with another song. And it's the 52nd biggest hit of the year. Here's Bob Seger and Still the Same.

0: Texas group Toby Bowe with the 53rd most popular hit of the year, My Angel Baby. American Top 40 is counting down the top 100, and next is a hit by the prophet of Michigan rock.
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0: I'm Casey Kasem, and we're counting.

Seeger and the Silver Bullet Band with the 52nd biggest hit of the year, Still the Same. This special AT40 countdown is based on Billboard's rankings of the 100 top hits of 1978. I'm Casey Kasem, and this next song brings us right up to the middle of the list. It's number 51, and it's by a six-man group from Atlanta, Georgia, the Atlanta Rhythm Section. Their song peaked at number 7 last June. Here's Imaginary Lover.

0: The Atlanta Rhythm Section with Imaginary Lover, the 51st most popular song of the year on American Top 40. We're exactly halfway through our special countdown of the 100 biggest singles of 1978. The rankings are computed by Billboard magazine for their survey period of November 1977 to November 1978. We've just heard the hits from number 100 through number 51. Next week, we'll start with number 50 and count on through to the number one song of the year. Till then, keep your feet in the ground and keep reaching for the stars. And keep your dial tuned right where it is.
1: 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Edited and mixed by Stephen Carthy. Special thanks to Kalila Dawkins, Matt Wilson, Rob Durkee, Pete Battistini, Scott Lakefield, Mike Savage, and of course, Casey Kasem. I'm Larry Morgan. 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
3: 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This week's presentation is a special, part two of the top 100 songs of 1978.

this is Casey Kasem, and welcome to American Top 40. The special countdown you're listening to is our worldwide presentation of the top 100 single records of 1978. And we heard half of them, from number 100 through 51. At number 50 is the first solo hit for a singer who's hit before with two groups, Spirit in 69 and JoJo Gunn in 72. But Jay Ferguson has done best on his own. Here he is with Thunder Island.

Jay Ferguson with Thunder Island, the 50th top hit of the year in the special annual countdown. I'm Casey Kasem. This is American Top 40, and number 49 is next. It's by one of the 14 recording acts who were hot enough to put more than one hit among the 100. Back at number 75, this group had Always and Forever. Here at 49, they've got the Groove Line. Here's Heatwave.

The Groove Line by Heatwave, the 49th biggest hit of 1978. That's just past the halfway mark in AT40's countdown to the top 100. The song at number 48 is by one of the most compatible talents ever to create a note of music, Paul Simon. Since 1965, the height of the Beatle years, he's put 21 hits in the top 40. 13 with his former partner Art Garfunkel, 1 with Phoebe Snow, 1 with Garfunkel and James Taylor, and 6 by himself. Like this top 5 single of last winter, here's Paul Simon with the 48th most popular song of the year, Slip Sliding Away.

Number 48, Slip Sliding Away by Paul Simon, one of the 30 male solo artists who've placed hits among the year's top 100. I'm Casey Kasem, this is American Top 40, and these are Billboard's rankings of the biggest hits of 1978. You know, 1978 has been the biggest year ever for hits from movies, songs that were written for or introduced by motion pictures. Of the year's top 100 hits, 13 came from the flicks, and this next song is one of them. At number 47, here's David Gates with the title tune from The Goodbye Girl.

0: from last winter and spring, that's David Gates' hit, Goodbye Girl, number 47 in our countdown of the 100 biggest hits of the year. The next two hits are by a Scotsman living in Australia and an Australian living in England.
1: Casey's Coast to Coast, American
0: Casey Kasem, and this is our end-of-the-year countdown of the 100 most popular songs in America. At number 46, we have another of the 24 foreign acts in the survey. Double foreign, you might say. He was born in Scotland and lives in Australia. Here's John Paul Young with Love is in the Air.

number 46, Love is in the Air by John Paul Young. John Paul is one of 24 foreign recording acts in the special survey. 11 are groups, 4 are solo women, and 9 are solo men. And the 45th biggest hit of 1978 is by another of the solo men, a young man born in England, now living in Miami, whose short career on the charts, less than 2 years, has been sensational. His first 3 single releases all hit number 1. His 4th release, by comparison, was a dud. It only made it to number 5 and became the 45th most popular song of the year. Here's Andy Gill and An Everlasting Love.

Everlasting Love, number 45 among the year's top 100. The song at number 44 is by a group from the San Francisco Bay Area. Their name makes them sound like a solo act, but there's no such person as Pablo Cruz. It's a four-man band who hit the top 40 two times in 78, and one of those hits became the 44th top song of the year. Here's Pablo Cruz with Love Will Find a Way.

of the year's top 100, that's Love Will Find a Way by Pablo Cruz. Well, if you're keeping track as we count down, you've probably noticed that we haven't had a song by a woman since 16 positions back when Carly Simon sang You Belong to Me. Altogether, there are 16 female solo artists who've placed hits in the survey. We've heard 8 of them so far, and now, here's our 9th. Natalie Cole with the 43rd biggest hit of the year, Our Love.

0: 43rd biggest song of the year, Our Love by Natalie Cole, carrying on a tradition in popular music begun by her father, Nat King Cole, long before the rock era began. Next in this special AT40 survey, a hit by a group that was formed in Canton, Ohio over 20 years ago.
1: Casey's Coast to Coast, AT40.
0: This is Casey Kasem counting down the best of 78. And the 42nd best is by the oldest group in this special survey, the oldest in terms of having been together the longest without being a family group. The founders met back in 1958 in Canton, Ohio, when they were students at McKinley High School. There have been some membership changes, but the nucleus is still together after more than 20 years. Here are the OJs with the 42nd top hit of the year, Used to Be My Girl.

singing together after 20 years. The OJs with the 42nd most popular song of the year, Used to Be My Girl. I'm Casey Kasem. This is American Top 40, and we're counting down the 100 biggest hits of 1978, carefully calculated by Billboard magazine. This next song caused a bit of a fuss when it started getting played last winter, because on the surface it seemed to be mocking people with small bodies. But actually, singer-songwriter Randy Newman was mocking people with small minds. Randy's song is number 41 for the year.

Newman, number 41 among the year's biggest singles. Of these 100 top hits of the year, 66 were written or co-written by the artists who performed them. Walter Egan wrote his own song and hit the top 40 for the first time in his life. All

40th biggest hit of the year, Magnet and Steel by Walter Egan. We're hearing the top 100 of 1978 on American Top 40. The 39th biggest hit is by a group who first got together right in the middle of the USA. The geographic center is in the state of Kansas near the town of Lebanon. And this six-man rock band formed in Topeka. Then they named themselves after the state. They started touring, making records, getting hits, and now have pretty much settled down in Georgia, around Atlanta. Here's Kansas with the 39th top song of the year, Dust in the Wind.

the 39th biggest hit of the year, Dust in the Wind by Kansas. I'm Casey Kasem, and this is American Top 40's annual Super Survey. The song at number 38 is by the piano-playing, Grammy-winning singer and ex-teacher from Washington, D.C. That's where she was discovered moonlighting in a jazz club called Mr. Henry's. Born in North Carolina, raised in Virginia, here is Roberta Flack with Donny Hathaway and The Closer I Get to You.

0: 38th top hit of the year, The Closer I Get to You by Roberta Flack with Donny Hathaway. I'm Casey Kasem in Hollywood, and this is American Top 40's recap of the biggest pop records of 1978. Our special countdown will continue in a moment. Stay right there.
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0: This is American Top 40. I'm Casey Kasem, and this special survey you're listening to is what we do at the end of every year. Count down the year's biggest hits on the pop singles chart. These were the tops in 1978, and we're up to number 37. It's by a man whose voice sounds as if it isn't going to last for one more note, but it does. The words pour out hoarse and anguished, but still sweet and musical. It's the sound of Rod Stewart, and his big hit of last winter was You're in My Heart.

0: number 37 for the year, You're in My Heart by Rod Stewart. This is Casey Kasem in Hollywood on American Top 40, and these are the 100 top hits of 1978 ranked by Billboard magazine, and our countdown continues.
1: Number 36.
0: This song is by three Americans and three Englishmen who got together 2 years ago in New York City. They've had 4 top 10 hits since then, and one of them peaking at number 3 last summer comes in at number 36 for the year.

the group Foreigner on American Top 40 with the 36th most popular song of the year, Hot Blooded. Next is a song by the only woman in this special countdown to have three hits among the top 100. We've already heard her on Summer Nights with John Travolta. We'll hear her again later on in the countdown. And here she is now at number 35. Olivia Newton-John and Hopelessly Devoted to You. Kiss

35, hopelessly devoted to you by Olivia Newton-John. This is American Top 40. I'm Casey Kasem. For the past 14 or 15 months, you've heard me refer to one particular lady as the leading disco act. Well, that's how she finished the year, officially as Billboard's number one disco act for 1978. And her big hit comes in at number 34. Here's Donna Summer with Last Dance.

0: Donna Summer on AT40 with Last Dance, the 34th most popular song of the year as the countdown rolls on.
1: Casey's Coast to Coast, America.
0: We're up to number 33. It's by 24-year-old Canadian Dan Hill of Toronto. Dan wrote the lyrics, and longtime top composer Barry Mann came up with the melody for a beautiful ballad, Sometimes When We Touch.

0: Canadian Dan Hill and Sometimes When We Touch. Number 33 in American Top 40's countdown of the 100 top hits of the year.
1: Number 32.
0: This song is by the most successful recording act from a non-English speaking country. But the lyrics of the 11 hits they've placed on American charts have all been in English. This one peaked at number 3 last summer. For the year, it's number 32. Here's ABBA and Take a Chance on Me.
2: If you change

ABBA with the 32nd top single of the year, Take a Chance on Me. In Hollywood, we're hearing the 100 top hits of the year. I'm Casey Kasem, and we're up to the song by a group called Radio, formed only a year and a half ago by guitarist Ray Parker. A few years before that, Ray got a phone call from Stevie Wonder, who wanted to hire Ray for a tour. But Ray thought it was a gag, didn't believe it was really Stevie, and hung up on him. And kept on hanging up until Stevie finally convinced him on the fourth call. Well, Radio's first top 40 hit peaked at number 8 last spring, and for the year, it's number 31. Check.

Parker's Group Radio with Survey Song Number 31, Jack and Jill. I'm Casey Kasem, and you're listening to American Top 40's annual countdown of the 100 top hits of the year. What we're doing is right in keeping with a popular American pastime, putting things in order of rank, finding out who's first or best or biggest, whether it's stock cars or football teams or popular songs. It's a game we play every week all year long and then wrap it up with our pop single Super Bowl. We're up to the 30th popular hit of the year now. It's 2 out of 3 Ain't Bad by Meat Loaf.

0: widely known as Meatloaf, with the 30th top hit of the year. 2 out of 3 ain't bad. We're counting down the 100 biggest hits of the year on American Top 40, and we've got nothing but top 10s the rest of the way.
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0: This is Casey Kasem in Hollywood, which I mentioned, by the way, not because Hollywood is the film capital of the world, but because Hollywood or Los Angeles is also the recording capital. But there are a lot of other great recording centers all over the rest of North America and in Europe. And they've all contributed to the 261 single records that made the top 40 during 78. And we're counting down the top 100 of those. The 29th biggest is Dance With Me by Peter Brown.

0: Peter Brown and the 29th biggest hit of the year, Dance With Me. I'm Casey Kasem, and this is AT40's annual countdown of the top 100. Of these 100, 18 songs hit number one on the weekly chart at some time during the survey year. And later on, just in front of the number one song of the year, we'll hear them all in our special montage of number ones. And we just happen to have one right here.
1: Number 28.
0: It's a duet by two solo artists, Johnny Mathis and Denise Williams. And for Johnny, it was his first top 40 hit in 15 years and the first number one in his 21-year career. Too much, too little, too late.

Prince and Denise Williams in a duet that became the 28th top hit of the year, Too Much, Too Little, Too Late. I'm Casey Kasem, counting down the year's heaviest hits. And here's one of the five solo artists with more than one hit among them. We heard his Copacabana back at number 74. His second record among the 100 lands at number 27. Here's Barry Manilow and Can't Smile Without You.

September 27th, Barry Manilow's Can't Smile Without You. We're counting down the 100 top hits of 1978 on American Top 40. This next song really stands out among the great hits of the past year because of the great instrumental solo by one of the singer's backup musicians, a saxophone player named Raphael Ravenscroft. Raphael provided the hook that a hit record has to have, and Scotsman Jerry Rafferty scored with a number two smash that comes in at number 26 for the year. Baker Street.

0: Rafferty and Baker Street, a song that remained at number two for six consecutive weeks back in the spring of 1978. And it comes in at number 26 for the year. This is American Top 40. I'm Casey Kasem. The 25 biggest hits of the year are coming up and will continue in just a moment.
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0: This is American Top 40's special countdown of the biggest hits in the USA for 1978. I'm Casey Kasem, and we're about to hear the top 25. At number 25 is last winter's hit by the English rock group Queen, We Are the Champions.

British group Queen and We Are the Champions, the 25th biggest hit in our survey of the 100 top songs of the year. Billboard ranked them, American Top 40 is counting them down. I'm Casey Kasem. A total of 86 different recording acts have accounted for these 100 hits. 16 are British, and one of these 16 British acts is Welch, the lady whose song is the 24th biggest hit of the year. It's a heartache. From Wales, but living in London, here's Bonnie Tyler.

0: with the 24th top hit of the year, It's a Heartache.
1: Number 23.
0: This song is by a four-man English group who were sitting on top of the world in the early 70s. They were the kings of bubblegum rock in the United Kingdom, big stars making plenty of money. But they got tired of the young, teen-oriented music they had to keep turning out, so 4 years later, they just stopped. They turned their back on the easy money to make the kind of music they believed in. It was a gamble, but they won. The group is Sweet, and their big hit of 78 is Love Is Like Oxygen.

the English group Sweet with the 23rd biggest hit of the year, Love is Like Oxygen. This is American Top 40. I'm Casey Kasem, and we're up to the slowest number one song of the rock era. During the survey year, a total of 18 singles made it to number one. And on the average, the length of time it took them to climb up the Hot 100 survey to that number one spot was 12 weeks. But this next record was a late bloomer. It hit number one in its 21st week on the chart, the slowest climb to the pinnacle of any number one song during the rock era. And it's the 22nd biggest hit of 1978. Here it is, Hot Child in the City by Canadian Nick Gilder.

0: the city.
1: Among the 100 top hits of the year, that's number 22, Nick Gilder's Hot Child in the City. During the 1978 survey year, the number of songs that made the top 40 was 261. We're counting down the top 100 of those, and we're already up to number 21. This is the big

0: 2021. That's Chuck Mancione on Flugelhorn with Feel So Good. Coming up on American Top 40, the top 20 hits of the year.
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0: I'm Casey Kasem, and we're up to number 20 in our countdown of the biggest hits of the year. A number one smash on the disco chart, top 10 on the soul chart, and top 10 on the pop chart with more than 6 months on the survey. Dance, Dance, Dance by Chic.

year by one of the top disco groups of the year, Chic. This is American Top 40. I'm Casey Kasem. Well, here's another song from that movie. That movie whose soundtrack album has become the biggest selling LP record of all time, both in number of copies sold, pushing 30 million, we hear, and in gross retail sales, which for a two-record album should come to around $300 million. From Saturday Night Fever, here's the 19th biggest hit of the year, If I Can't Have You,

Yvonne Elliman with the 19th biggest hit of the year, If I Can't Have You. Almost 9 years ago, the most successful recording act of all time, the Fabulous Beatles, broke up. Since then, individually, all four of them continued hitting the charts. Well, the one most consistent and most successful is also the only Beatle to have a hit in 1978. It's number 18.

0: Paul McCartney and Wings with the 18th biggest hit of the year, With a Little Luck. I'm Casey on American Top 40, and next is a song by one of the three or four hottest solo artists of 1978. Here's Billy Joel with the 17th biggest hit of the year, Just the Way You Are.
1: Don't

0: Number 17 for the year, Just the Way You Are by Billy Joel. The hits are getting bigger as we get closer to the number one song of the year on AT40.
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0: This is our holiday season countdown of the 100 top hits of the year. I'm Casey Kasem, and we're up to number 16. This song became the 37th chart hit for the group who recorded it. It was their 17th top 10 and their 8th number 1. They started 14 years ago and they haven't stopped yet. Here are the Rolling Stones and...

Stones with the 16th top hit of the year, Miss You. This is American Top 40. I'm Casey Kasem, and we're up to number 15 in this end-of-the-year survey. It's a song by another of the 14 English acts in the countdown, one of rock and roll's outstanding guitarists. From the album Slow Hand, it's Lay Down Sally by Eric Clapton.

record of 1978, Lay Down Sally by Eric Clapton. Our countdown of the year's top hits continues with the only woman among the three acts from Australia who made the survey. We've already heard the Little River Band and John Paul Young. At number 14 is a hit song from last spring by Samantha Singh.

1978. That was Emotion by Samantha Sang at number 14. I'm Casey Kasem. This is American Top 40. And just look at the credentials this next song has. It's from the soundtrack of the second biggest grossing film of all time. It's a boy-girl duet, and the boy is easily the male movie star of the year when you add this one to a Saturday Night Fever. And the girl is the only female to be on three of the year's top 100 hits. The picture is Grease, the boy is John Travolta, the girl is Olivia Newton-John. And the 13th biggest hit of the year is You're the One That I Want.

0: Newton John and John Travolta duetting on the 13th biggest song of the year, You're the One That I Want. This is American Top 40 special end of the year countdown. We're hearing the most popular single records of 1978. This is Casey Kasem in Hollywood, and the top 12 are coming right up.
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0: This is American Top 40. I'm Casey Kasem, and we're starting the final lap in our special countdown of the biggest hits of 1978.
2: Number 12.
0: Here now is the only song during the year to set a new chart record in a major category. A record held for 20 years by the Johnny Mathis hit, Wonderful, Wonderful. That song had stayed on the chart for a total of 39 weeks. But this one stayed on for 40 weeks. Paul Davis's I Go Crazy.

Elvis with the 12th biggest hit of the year, I Go Crazy. I'm Casey Kasem, and this is American Top 40's 1978 Special Survey. Billboard took the numbers from their weekly charts, put them into their computer, and out came these rankings of the year's top 100. We've got only 11 more hits to go, and from here on in, they're all number ones. At number 11 is a title tune from that movie we've been talking about, the new second-ranking top-grossing picture of all time, Grease.

title song from the motion picture Grease, sung by Frankie Valli and ranked at number 11. These are the super singles of 78, American Top 40's countdown of the year's top hits. I'm Casey Kasem, and we're up to number 10. It's by six men who went to college together at Tuskegee Institute in Tuskegee, Alabama, the Commodores. Their big hit of the year was Three Times a Lady.

number one this past summer and number 10 among the top hits of the year. Three Times a Lady by the Commodores. This is American Top 40, and I'm Casey Kasem. This next song was a number one disco hit. It's one of the 21 hits in this special survey that made the top 40 on Billboard's disco chart. Does that give us a little clue about where disco's headed in the pop music picture? And Billboard's predicting that the proportion of disco records on the pop charts is going way up in 79. This particular song spent 3 weeks in the number one spot on the pop survey, and it's the ninth biggest hit of the year. Boogie Oogie Oogie by A Taste of Honey.

0: two-man, two-woman group called A Taste of Honey with the ninth most popular record of the year, Boogie Oogie Oogie. Next up on American Top 40, a song by the only male solo artist who has three hits among the year's top 100.
1: The hits from coast to coast, American Top 40.
0: I'm Casey Kasem, and according to Billboard's calculations, we're counting down the 100 biggest songs of the year. And three of these songs are by one male solo artist. In fact, he's the only artist of either sex to have three solo hits in this survey. Olivia Newton-John had three records here, but two of them were duets with John Travolta. So, the solo champ for 1978 is Andy Gibb. Andy owns the eighth biggest hit of the year in Love is Thicker Than Water.

8, Love is Thicker Than Water by Andy Gibb. This is American Top 40. I'm Casey Kasem. These 100 hits of the year are by 37 groups, 30 male solo singers, 16 solo women, and 3 duets. Well, one of the groups had a smash with the first hit single of their career, and it's number 7 for the year.

seventh biggest hit of 1978. Baby Come Back by the four-man Los Angeles group, Player. Our annual event continues on AT40, counting down the 100 top hits of the year. I'm Casey Kasem, and we're up to number 6. It's by one of the 24 foreign acts who've placed hits in the top 100. Of these 24 foreign acts, one is from Guyana, one is Swedish, one is Scottish, one is Welsh, 3 are Australian, 3 are Canadian, and 14 are English. And the 6th biggest hit of the year is by one of the English acts, the Bee Gees, and How Deep Is Your Love?

0: the dynamic Bee Gees with the sixth most popular record of the year, How Deep Is Your Love? This is American Top 40's countdown of the biggest hit songs of 1978. I'm Casey Kasem.
1: Number 5.
0: This is the second chart record for this next group. The first time they hit the weekly surveys was back in 1977 with a song that got no higher than 97. But their second shot in the fall of 78 was a #1 smash that held the top spot for 4 weeks. And it's the fifth most popular record of the year. Kiss You All Over.

0: song at number 5 for the year, Kiss You All Over by the rock group Exile. The 4 biggest hits of the year are coming right up on American Top 40, and 3 of them are by members of the same family.
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0: This is Casey Kasem in Hollywood with AT40's presentation of the 100 most popular songs of 1978. Well, we're about to hear the 4 at the top. And would you believe that 3 of them are by members of the same family? This is the song you hear under the main titles of the motion picture that really did a PR job for disco. At number 4,

Saturday Night Fever, the fourth biggest hit of the year, Staying Alive by the Bee Gees. Well, now the third biggest hit of the year, and it's actually the biggest chart hit of the past 23 years. It's a phenomenal single that held the number one spot for 10 weeks to tie a rock era record. But when the 1978 survey period began, the song had already been on the charts for 9 weeks, and Billboard's computer credits only that time within the survey period. But the song still winds up in the number three position for 1978. Really great. Here's Debbie Boone's You Light Up My Life.

biggest hit in 23 years. But because it overlaps two survey periods, the Billboard computer ranks it at number 3 for 1978. A few minutes ago, I said that 3 of the top 4 songs are by the same family. And then I played Stayin' Alive by the Bee Gees. Well, here's the Gibb family's second hit among the top 4, the number 2 song of the year, Night Fever.

This is American Top 40. I'm Casey Kasem. And now we're about to hear the number one song of 1978. It's one of six songs in the Top 100 by the same family. And it's by the only artist to have three solo hits among the year's Top 100. It rode the chart for nearly 6 months. And it held the number one spot last spring and summer for seven consecutive weeks. Here it is, the biggest hit single of the year, Shadow Dancing by Andy Gibb.

0: Shadow Dancing, the number one song of 1978. Well, there you are. That's the whole 100. The 100 biggest hit singles of the year, computed and ranked by Billboard for their survey period of November 77 to November 78. This special countdown is a regular annual event of American Top 40. 7 days from now, we'll pick up again with our countdown of the 40 top hits of the week. American Top 40 is produced and distributed by Watermark Incorporated. The people who have a direct hand in putting the show together each week, and whose names I don't announce too often, are Sandy Sturt Benjamin, Johnny Biggs, Steve Booth, Brian Heimerl, Alan Kaufman, Tom Cradaville, Gary Landis, Scott Payton, Ann Strohecker, and Matt Wilson. We tape the show here in Hollywood. I'm Casey Kasem. Join me next week for our regular countdown. Till then, keep your feet in the ground and keep reaching for the stars.
1: 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I'm Larry Morgan. 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
1: 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The 70s. This week's presentation is a year-end special constructed by Ken Martin of WTOJ in Watertown, New York. Part 1 of the top 100 hits of 1970.

Well, happy holidays and welcome to American Top 40. I'm Casey Kasem, and this is our special end-of-the-year countdown of the 100 biggest hits of 1979 on American Top 40. We'll start with the song at number 100 and hear them all right on up to number 1. So, let's begin our AT40 survey of the 100 top hits of the past year. Leading off the countdown is Firefall. They've had 6 chart records. One of them went into the top 10. Firefall, with the 100th most popular song of the past 12 months, Strange Way.

Rainfall, a six-man group from Denver, Colorado, formed back in 74. They're at number 100 in our special countdown of the year's top 100, That Strange Way. I'm Casey Kasem, this is American Top 40, and number 99 is next. GQ's first hit record was called Disco Nights. Their second is called I Do Love You.

American Top 40 at number 99. That's GQ and I Do Love You. You're listening to our special survey of the 100 biggest hits of 1979. At number 98, here's the six-man group who added to the fame of their hometown, Tuskegee, Alabama, which returned the favor by naming the town square after them. The Commodores with Sail On.

0: The Commodores on American Top 40 Special Annual Countdown. Sail on. Coming up, a hit by a rock star who beat the system by listening to his mother. She taught him, always pay your bills. So he did, and today he keeps the money his records make.
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0: In Hollywood, this is Casey Kasem with AT40's worldwide presentation of the 100 biggest hits of 1979. We're up to a song written by the team of Ashford and Simpson. This one is The Boss by Diana Ross.

Special countdown of the year's 100 top hits, The Boss. Now on American Top 40, the first solo hit by the man who's already played his drums on 15 million selling singles by the most successful solo star of this decade. He supplied the beat for some of the biggest selling songs to hit the national charts by superstar Elton John. Coming in at number 96, here's Nigel Olsen singing and playing his drums on his own hit record, Dancin' Shoes.

40 coming in at number 96. And his first hit record is Dancing Shoes. You know, that old show business motto, the show must go on, isn't just something a public relations guy dreamed up. For professional entertainers, it's a way of life. Recently, Van Halen's lead singer, David Lee Roth, was hit by food poisoning just before a show. But he went on anyway, sang his heart out through the pain, and then walked off stage before he collapsed. Here's their hit that finishes the year at number

number 95 in our year-end survey. Van Halen and Dance the Night Away. I'm Casey Kasem. We're counting down the 100 top hits of 1979. Well, now, the story of that rock star who beat the system by listening to his mother. You know, one of the worst problems recording stars run into after they make it are the huge bills they ran up on the record company's money before they made it. Now, in the case of Bob Seger, there were 10 hard years of losing money that preceded his big break a few years ago. Bob says that he kept a close eye on the expenses of running a band and recording his albums, and he was able to keep those costs down to the bare minimum. So Bob Seger was able to enjoy the fruits of his labors right away, all because he listened to his mother's advice. And when Bob Seger hit gold, he didn't know his record company a penny. And he's still striking gold. This one is the 94th most popular song of the year.

Power 94. We've got tonight Bob Seger and the Silver Bullet Band. In Hollywood, this is Casey Kasem with AT40's year-end countdown of the 100 biggest records of 79. This next song in our countdown is by a man who's done more for romance than, well, Cupid. Here's Barry Manilow and Sun.

Well, I don't know who taught this next artist how to sing, but I do know who taught him how to swim. Tarzan of the Apes. You see, Englishman Robert Palmer grew up on the Mediterranean island of Malta, where his neighbor was the most famous movie Tarzan of all, Johnny Weissmuller. And Mr. Weissmuller taught young Robert the stroke that kept Tarzan out of the jaws of many a crocodile. Robert Palmer's hit song...

That's Robert Palmer and Bad Case of Loving You. The more hits we play, the bigger they get in this exclusive AT40 countdown of the 100 top hits of 1979. Here's a smash that spent 5 weeks at number one on the Soul chart and one

Michael Jackson on American Top 40 at number 91. Don't stop till you get enough. I'm Casey Kasem, and this is our end-of-the-year countdown of the Top 100. You know what W.C. Fields had them write on his tombstone? It says, all things considered, I'd rather be in Philadelphia. Well, that's where this next group is from. 10 men from the cradle of liberty with a song that hit number one on both the soul chart and the disco chart. At number 9, I Got My Mind Made Up by Instant Funk.

got my mind made up. Instant Funk on American Top 40 at number 90 for the year. I'm Casey Kasem, and you're listening to our worldwide presentation of the 100 Top Hits of 1979. The 89th most popular song of the year is Every Time I Think of You, The Baby.

That's the 89th biggest hit of the year. My Babies and Every Time I Think of You. Foreigner has never had a number one record, but almost. This song of theirs went all the way to number two. Their fifth consecutive top 40 hit is called Double Vision, and it makes number 88 for the year. Here's Foreigner.

0: Foreigner with a song that almost went to number one. The 88th biggest hit of 1979, Double Vision. You're hearing the 100 top hits of 1979, our special end-of-the-year countdown on American Top 40. My name's Casey Kasem. We'll continue our survey of the year's biggest songs on our way to number one in just a moment. Today, we're bringing you a special. Casey Kasem's American Top 40, the top 100 hits of 1979, part one. I'm Casey Kasem. You're listening to American Top 40's annual countdown of the year's most popular songs. The rankings are determined by Billboard magazine on their survey year of November to November. And these are the songs in 1979 that came out on top. The 87th biggest hit is by the superstar who recently committed himself to a New York hospital to end the drinking problem that nearly took his life. When he was released, the first person to greet him was his wife, who had never before seen him sober. The man I'm talking about is Alice Cooper. This song, he says, he wrote about his return to sober life. Alice Cooper and How You Gonna See Me Now.
1: Dear darling, surprised to hear from me. Bet you're sitting, drinking coffee, yawning sleepily.

Alice Cooper at number 87 with How You Gonna See Me Now. In Hollywood, this is Casey Kasem continuing with our countdown of the year's 100 biggest hits. Here now is the story of that singer who's always had a loyal and devoted following. So loyal, in fact, that when he decided to take just one day off from playing his guitar in his school cafeteria, he caused a full-scale food fight. This singer's name is Rex Smith, and he told us he used to entertain his classmates every day in the cafeteria. Well, one day, he just didn't feel like playing his guitar. But his lunchroom fans wouldn't leave Rex alone. According to Rex, they started going nuts. "Somebody threw a biscuit at me," Rex said, "and I threw something back at him. It turned into a huge food fight, just like the one in Animal House." And since Rex was at the center of it, he wound up having to eat his lunch in the principal's office for the rest of the week. For the year, the young man responsible for the flying mashed potatoes comes in at number 86. Rex Smith and You Take My Breath Away.

Smith is his name. Formal top 10 record coming in at number 86 in the countdown. You Take My Breath Away. I'm Casey Kasem. This is American Top 40. Here's that Brooklyn-born country singer, Eddie Rabbit, coming in at number 85 in our special countdown of the year's top 100 with Suspicions.

former number one country song. And in our special countdown of the year's biggest hits, that song is at number 85. Eddie Rabbit and Suspicions. I'm Casey Kasem with American Top 40's special countdown of the 100 top hits of 1979.

I'm Casey Kasem, and our special countdown continues now. You know, when the gods of ancient Greece felt like putting on the feed bag, they'd go out for a big helping of ambrosia, the nectar of the gods. Ambrosia the food has long since vanished in myth, but Ambrosia the three-man band from Los Angeles is alive and well on the pop charts. And in our year-end countdown at number 84, how much

24th biggest song in our special countdown of the year's top 100, Ambrosia, How Much I Feel. I'm Casey Kasem. This is American Top 40. If you get into a conversation with this next singer, you'll hear him mention the initials RV quite a lot. But he won't be talking about recreational vehicles. He'll be talking about himself. His name is Roger Vadouris, and he likes to use his initials in place of the personal pronoun I. CK thinks that's okay to a point, but it could get very confusing. Roger's first hit is the 83rd biggest song of the year. Get used to it.

0: That's Get Used to It by Roger Vidouris, the 83rd biggest song of the year. I'm Casey Kasem, and you're listening to our worldwide presentation of the 100 top hits of 1979. Here's a song that spent 2.5 months in the countdown. At number 82, Eric Clapton, Promises.
1: I don't

1940 at number 82, Promises. This is American Top 40. I'm Casey Kasem, and we're counting down the 100 top hits of the year. Back when they first got off the ground, the Electric Light Orchestra was doing that sort of orchestral rock sound the Beatles pioneered in songs like Strawberry Fields. 9 years later, ELO is still doing it. At number 81, Don't Bring Me Down.

number 81 for the year. Electric Light Orchestra and Don't Bring Me Down. One of the top artists of the 60s, a musician who had sold 50 million albums, suddenly in 1969 stepped out of the spotlight. He says he had lost his nerve. Well, his first hit since then is coming up.

This is AT40's special countdown of the biggest hits of 1979. We're up to the hit that brought back to the charts an artist who's had one of the longest dry spells any superstar has ever had. Trumpet player and sometime singer Herb Elbert had sold an incredible 50 million albums during the 1960s. Then in 69, Herb says, he lost his nerve and couldn't perform. He said, I tried to intellectualize the problem, tried to reteach myself to play, but nothing worked for Herb. Finally, in desperation, Herb Elbert called his old band, the Tijuana Brass, back together to see if just confronting his problem head-on would cure it. He walked into the studio for the first rehearsal, he said. Scared to death, I would raise the horn to my mouth and nothing would come out. For at least 30 seconds, I was seized with panic. And then the music came. End of quote. And the beginning of the end of Herb Elbert's long dry spell. And now, after an absence of 10 years, that famous but long-lost lip of Herb Elbert's is back, with a number one song, no less. And the song comes out, the 80th biggest hit of 1979.

the 80th biggest hit of the year. That's Herb Alpert and Rise. This is our annual presentation of the 100 top hits of the year just passed. I'm Casey Kasem, and we're up to number 79. The first top 40 song by Scotsman Al Stewart was his big top 10 hit in the spring of 77, Year of the Cat. His second top 40 song comes in at number 79, Al Stewart with Time Pass.

with the 79th biggest song of the year. That's Al Stewart and Time Passages, his second top 40 hit. This is Casey Kasem on American Top 40 in Hollywood. Our countdown of the year's 100 biggest hits moves on now with a song that peaked last winter. Earth, Wind, and Fire wrote and recorded it, and they called it September. It's number 78.

September 78th. Earth, Wind, and Fire with September. In this special survey of the top hits of the year, there are five remake songs. Here's one of them. At number 77, Linda Ronstadt with her remake.

Constance remake of the Miracles classic, Ooh Baby Baby. This is American Top 40 special countdown of the 100 biggest hits in the nation for 1979. I'm Casey Kasem, and our survey continues now with number 76. It's by one of the 12 recording acts who were hot enough to put more than one hit among the 100. At number 99, this group had I Do Love You. Here at number 76, they've got Disco Nights. This is the four-man band from the South Bronx who call themselves GQ, Disco Nights.

with the 76th biggest hit of the year, 1979. That's GQ, Disco Nights. This is Casey Kasem on American Top 40 in Hollywood. And now, the singer who made his own big break by crashing the gates of a major recording studio. His name, Gino Vannelli. And he told us that back in 1973, he came to Hollywood from Canada along with his brother and a friend, determined to break into the business. But after several months of knocking on every door in town, the outlook wasn't good. Finally, the day before Christmas, the three young men were walking down the Hollywood street where A&M Records is located. Gino looked through the gates just in time to see the head of the company, Herb Alpert, walking across the lot. Well, Gino dashed through the gates, past the guards, and up to a very startled Herb Alpert, who said, "What do you want?" And Gino, who was every bit as surprised by his own actions as Herb was, replied, "What every artist wants. I want you to listen to my demo tape." Well, by this time, the security guards had caught up with Gino, and they were all set to toss him off the lot. But Herb Alpert must have been impressed by the young man's determination. He sent the guards away and agreed to listen to Gino's tape. And what he heard was good enough for him to offer Gino a contract. Well, Gino tells us that was the best Christmas gift he ever received. And for the year, he winds up at number 75. Gino Vannelli,

0: number 75 in our special countdown of the year's top 100. That's Gino Vannelli, and I Just Wanna Stop. I'm Casey Kasem, celebrating the year gone by counting down the 100 biggest songs of the past 12 months. Don't go away. I'll be right back.
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0: This is American Top 40 special countdown of the 100 biggest hits of the nation for 1979. The partnership of Stanley, Fraley, Simmons, and Chris may sound like a respectable old law firm, but they are indisputably one of the most bizarre show rock bands in the business today. Stanley, Fraley, Simmons, and Chris are Kiss, and Kiss had the 74th biggest song of 1979. I Was Made for Loving You.

fourth biggest hit of 1979, Kiss, I Was Made for Loving You. I'm Casey Kasem with American Top 40's exclusive survey of the year's biggest hits. Last time this artist was in the 40, he led a group called Matthews Southern Comfort. Now he just goes by his solo name, Ian Matthews. He's got the 73rd most popular.

the 73rd most popular song of 1979. Ian Matthews with Shake It. The more hits we play, the bigger they get in American Top 40's exclusive countdown of the 100 top hits of the year. This next artist in our countdown recently became a mother for the second time. On April 18th in Toronto, she gave birth to a baby girl. Congratulations to Anne Murray and good luck to her and her new daughter. Anne's song is at number 72. I Just Fall in Love Again.

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0: You know, Thomas Edison invented the electric light and he invented the phonograph. If he had tried putting the two together, he might have invented the electric light orchestra. ELO comes in at number 71 for the year. Shine a little love.

the Electric Light Orchestra on American Top 40 with a song at number 71 for the year. It's called Shine a Little Love. The more hits we play, the bigger they get in this exclusive 8.

more hits we play, the bigger they get in our special countdown of the 100 top hits of the year. I'm Casey Kasem, and we're up to number 70. Here's a song by Patrick Hernandez, who told us he wrote it several years ago as a rock and roll number. A smart producer got the notion it might work as a disco song, and he was right. Born to Be Alive spent 3 weeks at the top of the disco chart.

30-year-old Patrick Hernandez, who makes his home in Paris, France, at number 70. Born to be Alive. Well, now on American Top 40, we're up to the hit song that established a chart first. When it debuted in the 40 10 weeks ago, it became the only Top 40 hit ever co-produced by a father and son. The father is longtime well-known piano player and arranger-conductor Marty Paich, whose career began with the big-name jazz bands back in the 40s. Marty Paich's producing partner is his 24-year-old son, David Paich. And David, as you may know, has been riding high on the LP and singles charts lately as piano player and chief songwriter of the group Toto. Marty and David, father and son, got together to produce a record for a new young singer named Cheryl Lynn. And the song that came out of that collaboration of the generations hit number one on the soul chart a couple of months ago and has hit number 12 on the pop chart. Here it is, the 69th biggest hit of the year, Cheryl Lynn and...

a pop, soul, and disco hit. Cheryl Lynn and Got to Be Real, the 69th biggest song of 1979. Now, here's a duo who got their big break during an Elton John American tour. The band that was supposed to open for Elton canceled, but England Dan and John Ford Coley were available. And that exposure led to a record contract. At number 68 in our special year-end countdown of the year's top 100, Love Is the Answer.

I'm Casey Kasem, this is AT40, and our countdown rolls on toward the number one song of the year. Well, now we're up to the hit by the rock group Styx, whose name comes from the river nobody wants to be up, even with a paddle. According to Greek mythology, when you died, you didn't go to heaven or hell. Everyone went to the same place. It was called the underworld. You entered the underworld by crossing any of five rivers. The best known of them is the River Styx, which translates literally as the River of Hatred. The Styx was not the river taken by those who lived good lives. This was a river for sinners. And what sort of sinner took that trip across the Styx? Well, possibly somebody like the guy the rock group Styx is singing about. At number 67 for the year, here's Renegade. Oh.

with their hit song, Renegade, the 67th most popular song of 1979. I'm Casey Kasem with American Top 40's exclusive survey of the year's biggest hits. Here at number 66, Little River Band and Lonesome Loser.

countdown of the year's top 100. That's the Little River Band with Lonesome Loser. The more hits we play in this year-end survey, the bigger they get. Well, now, the story of that duo who signed a contract to make records and wound up working in the company stockroom loading other people's records. The duo is Gene McFadden and John Whitehead, a pair of childhood friends who first formed a group together in high school and got good enough to tour as the opening act for the late Otis Redding. And that got McFadden and Whitehead a recording contract with Philadelphia International Records. For 3 years, they worked on their career. And for 3 years, nothing happened. Things got so bad, says Gene McFadden, that we were put to work in the stockroom. McFadden and Whitehead continued to write songs, which they'd show to the company president, Leon Huff, as he hurried through the company's hallways. One day, they showed him a song that stopped him dead in his tracks. It was called The Backstabbers. And back in 1972, it took the OJs all the way to number 3 and McFadden and Whitehead out of the stockroom.

number 65 in our special countdown of the year's top 100. That's McFadden and Whitehead and Ain't No Stopping Us Now. At number 64 is a song called I Love the Nightlife. And if the girl who sings it hadn't quit her old job, she might have been playing the record herself on a radio station. Because when she was 13 years old, she used to be a disc jockey. It's a fact on radio station WADA in Shelby, North Carolina. Here's Alicia Bridges and...

the Nightlight by Alicia Bridges, the 64th biggest hit of the year. This is Casey on AT40 in Hollywood. Well, you may have noticed a line in the next song asking, how come he don't PLP with me down at the meter no more? I bet hardly anyone knows what PLP stands for anymore. But Ricky Lee Jones does. It stands for Public Leaning Post, which is another way of saying hanging around. It's the 63rd biggest hit.

Ricky Lee Jones at number 63 with Chuck E's In Love. What we usually do here on American Top 40 is count down the 40 top hits of the week. But on this end of the year special, we're counting down the 100 top hits of the year. Here's the first of three songs in our countdown by the biggest disco group in America today. A band that crosses over from pop to disco to soul as easily as you or I cross the street. With the 62nd biggest song of the year, here's I Want Your Love by

0: Disco, that chic at number 62 at American Top 40. The gold record is called I Want Your Love. I'm Casey Kasem, and our survey continues in a moment on American Top 40. So stay right where you are.
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0: We're well into our special countdown of the 100 biggest hits of 1979. This is American Top 40. I'm Casey Kasem, and we're up to number 61. The scene is London, foggy and cold. In the distance, you see a light and hear some music. And I'll let Dire Straits tell you the rest. At number 61,

Dire Straits at number 61, a former top 10 record called Sultans of Swing. I'm Casey Kasem, and you're listening to American Top 40's annual countdown of the 100 top hits of the year. What we're doing is right in keeping with a popular American pastime, putting things in order of rank, finding out who's first or best or biggest, whether it's stock cars or football teams or popular songs. It's a game we play every week all year long and then wrap it up with our pop single Super Bowl. A few months ago, when the four members of the rock group Kiss each released a solo album and then a solo single, were you trying to guess which one would sell the most? Well, you don't have to guess about the singles anymore. The only one to hit the top 40 was Ace Frehley. At number 60,

0: Ace Frehley and his first solo hit on American Top 40 at number 60, that's New York Groove. Coming up next in our survey of the year's Top 100, the highest priced single ever released. And the reason for that high price tag is the shape of the record.
1: The hits from coast to coast.
0: This is Casey Kasem on AT40 in Hollywood. And now at number 59, we have the highest priced single ever released. If you want a copy of this 45 RPM record, it's going to cost you as much as you'd pay for an album, $7.98. Some stores may discount it, but that's the list price, $7.98. The song is What You Won't Do for Love by newcomer Bobby Caldwell. Now, the reason for that high price is the shape of the record. Instead of being a disc, it's a heart. The grooves still run in a circle, but they're pressed into a heart-shaped piece of red vinyl. The whole thing began as a promotion gimmick a few months ago when the label TK Records sent out several hundred copies to radio stations and record distributors. And the heart was such a hit, they decided to get out a commercial version in time for Valentine's Day. And at $7.98 a copy, it's far and away the most expensive single ever released, What You Won't Do for Love by Bobby Caldwell.

Bobby Caldwell at number 59. His first top 40 record is What You Won't Do for Love. Well, the more hits we play, the bigger they get on American Top 40's exclusive countdown of the 100 top hits of the year. Here now is the fifth consecutive top 40 hit by the 20-year-old Andy Gibb. And it's his fifth top 10 song in a row. At number 58, here's Andy with Our Love, Don't Throw It All Away.

the 58th biggest song of the year. Andy Gibb on American Top 40 with a former Top 10 record, Our Love, Don't Throw It All Away. I'm Casey Kasem, and on we go with our end-of-the-year countdown of the 100 top hits of 1979. Now, the story of Maurice White, leader of Earth, Wind & Fire, a man who held on to a childhood dream for 22 years, until it came true as a number one smash by the Emotions. 22 years ago, the Emotions performed as the Four Hutchinson Sisters in Chicago, where they sang at talent shows and on local television. At the same time, 12-year-old Maurice White was playing drums in a group that appeared on the same programs as the Hutchinsons. Maurice says that he never missed a single one of the Hutchinsons' performances. And he followed their career through the years as he went on to form Earth, Wind & Fire, and the sisters went off to record for Stax Records. Well, a few years ago, Stax went out of business, but the Emotions weren't left high and dry. As soon as their record company went under, they got a call from their fan, Maurice White, who they had never actually met. And he described to them in detail every show they ever did in Chicago and offered to produce their next album. So the Emotions went to work for Maurice White and went all the way to number one with Best of My Love. Maurice White, Earth, Wind & Fire, and the Emotions finished the year at number 57 with their joint effort, Boogie Wonderland.

0: former top 10 record at number 57, Earth, Wind & Fire with The Emotions and Boogie Wonderland. Next, one of rock's most seductive singers, a woman who's been the object of a lot of men's romantic fantasies, but who complains that, quote, nobody asks me out.
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0: This is our countdown of the biggest hit songs of 1979. I'm Casey Kasem, and we're up to number 56. It's a song by one of rock's most seductive singers, a woman who's been the object of a lot of men's romantic fantasies, but who complains that, quote, nobody asks me out. It's the classic case that probably all of us have seen at one time or another. The most attractive girl in the class doesn't get asked for a date because some of the less confident boys figure, what chance does a guy like me have with a princess like her? And others think, what's the use? She's probably dated up until September. So, come Saturday night, while the boys dream about taking her out, this beauty sits at home by herself. Well, that's the situation this superstar is singing the blues about. In her own words, men are afraid of me, so nobody asks me out. I never have dates and don't get invited to parties. Those are the words of super recording star and television star Cher. But I think she's overstating the case. I mean, here's a woman who's genuine, intelligent, and has a great sense of humor. And if Cher really wanted to do all that socializing, she could be out 8 nights a week. With the 56th biggest song of the year, Take Me Home.

Take Me Home, the 56th top song of 1979. I'm Casey Kasem, and you're listening to AT40's special countdown to the 100 biggest hits of the year. This next song is by a London-based group who have as their exclusive producer one of the most successful English record producers of the past 15 years. He's Mickey Most, and Mickey has produced some of the biggest hits by such top acts as The Animals, The Yardbirds, and Herman's Hermits. And he's doing fine for his newest clients, Hot Chocolate. This song peaked at number 6, and it comes in for the year at number 55. Every one's a winner.

was Hot Chocolate on American Top 40 at number 55. Everyone's a winner. This special American Top 40 countdown is a ranking of the past year's 100 most popular hits. We'll hear the boys from Bad Company, Paul Rodgers, Nick Ralphs, Boz Burrell, and Simon Kirk, the 54th biggest hit of 1979.

0: 54th biggest hit of 1979. Rock and Roll Fantasy, Bad Company. Next up, the disco smash that was recorded under the worst possible conditions, Total Hostility. That story and the happy ending are coming up.
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0: My name's Casey Kasem. This is American Top 40, our special edition counting down the top pop records of the past year. The song at number 53 is a disco smash that was recorded under the worst possible conditions, Total Hostility. The singers were furious at the producers, and the studio oozed with antagonism. The group is Sister Sledge. The producers, Nile Rodgers and Bernard Edwards, the two key members of the group Chic. When the singers and the producers got together for the first time, the girls thought they were just going to bounce some ideas around and then write most of the material themselves for their LP. But Rodgers and Edwards had already written 8 songs. What the girls didn't know was that their record company had made a deal with Rodgers and Edwards to write and produce the album. And when Rodgers and Edwards innocently dropped the news on Sister Sledge, the girls got very angry. And that antagonism continued right on into the studio as they began the recording sessions. Nile Rodgers told us the only thing that got them through the first few songs was the professionalism of everyone involved. And as respect grew between the singers and their producers, the girls realized that the problem had been created by their record company, not Rodgers and Edwards. And the ice melted. Well, that album has sold over 1 million copies. And one of those songs, conceived in hostility and born in harmony, is the 53rd most popular song of 1979. Here's Sister Sledge.

number 53 in our special countdown of the year's top 100. That's Sister Sledge and We Are Family. The more hits we play, the bigger they get in this exclusive AT40 countdown of the 100 top hits of 1979. I'm Casey Kasem. You know, some years ago, Paul McCartney filled out a questionnaire with his tongue in his cheek. For favorite hobby, Paul wrote stamp collecting. For favorite food, he filled in chips. And in the spaces for hair color and eye color, Paul wrote yes and yes. About the only straight answer he gave was to the question about favorite kind of music. Paul wrote, good. And that's the kind he knows about. He writes and records a lot of it. At number 52, here is Paul McCartney with Wings and Good Night Tonight.

the 52nd biggest song of the year, Good Night Tonight by Wings. I'm Casey Kasem. This is American Top 40. Now, the hit by that singer who was suddenly dropped by his label. So, after 15 years of building up a loyal following, he asked his fans for help, and they got him a contract. The artist we're talking about is John Stewart. Not very long ago, John found himself with no label to record for. One night in Los Angeles, feeling that he was at the end of his rope, John asked the audience at the Palomino Club to write letters to RSO Records asking them to sign John Stewart. And Al Corey, president of RSO, got so many letters he decided to give John a chance. His first album for RSO didn't do very well. But his second album, and his last chance with that label, roared into the top 10 on the LP chart. Thanks to the fans. The fans who were concerned enough to take the trouble to write a letter. And his single off that record is the 51st most popular song of the year. John Stewart and Gold.

0: Jon Stewart and a former top five record, Gold, the 51st most popular song of the year on American Top 40. We're exactly halfway through our special countdown of 100 biggest singles of 1979. The rankings are computed by Billboard magazine for their survey period of November 1978 to November 1979. We just heard the hits from number 100 through number 51. Next week, we'll start with number 50 and count on through to the number one song of the year. AT40 is produced and distributed by Watermark Incorporated. Executive producer is Tom Rouse. Producer, Nikki Wan. Creative consultant, Don Bastani. We tape the show here in Hollywood. I'm Casey Kasem. Join me next week for the top 50 of 1979. Till then, keep your feet on the ground and keep reaching for the stars. And keep your dial tuned right where it is.
1: 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Edited and mixed by Ken Martin. Special thanks to Kalila Dawkins, Rob Durkee, Pete Battistini, Scott Wakefield, Mike Savage, Michael Cross, Dave Nunez, and of course, the legend where the countdown began, Casey Kasem. I'm Larry Morgan.

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3: 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The 70s. This week's presentation is a year-end special, part two of the top 100 hits of 1979. Let's pick up the countdown at number 50.

0: Hello again, and welcome to American Top 40. My name's Casey Kasem. The holidays are rolling right along, and so is our special countdown of the 100 biggest records of 1979. We've already heard 50 of them, from 100 to 51. And now, with the 50 biggest hits to go, we won't stop until we get to number one. So here we go with the 50 top hits of 1979 on American Top 40. And the countdown continues.
1: Number 50.
0: The 50th most popular record of the year was a number one country smash. The Country Music Association named it Record of the Year. The artist, Instrumentalist of the Year. And the band, Top Instrumental Group of the Year. Here's the Charlie Daniels Band and The Devil Went Down to Georgia.
2: The devil went down to Georgia. He was looking for a soul to steal. He was in a bind because he was way behind and he was willing to make a deal. When he came across this young man sewing on a fiddle and playing it hot, and the devil jumped up on a hickory stump and said, "Boy, let me tell you what. I guess you didn't know it, but I'm a fiddle player too. And if you'd care to take a dare, I'll make a bet with you. Now you play pretty good fiddle, boy, but give the devil his due. I bet a fiddle of gold against your soul, 'cause I think I'm better than you."

the Charlie Daniels Band with The Devil Went Down to Georgia, number 50 in our special countdown of the top hits of 1979. I'm Casey Kasem. This is American Top 40. Now, here's a pop hit that got here by mistake. No kidding. It was produced and distributed as an easy listening instrumental. But somebody goofed and shipped a copy to a rock and roll station, and the record took off. Among the year's 100 biggest hits, it ranks at number 49. Here's Canadian pianist Frank Mills and music box dancer.

In the special countdown of the biggest hits of the year, that was Music Box Dancer by Frank Mills, coming in at number 49. This is Casey Kasem on American Top 40 in Hollywood. You know, there are two songs in our special survey by the band that Rolling Stone magazine called The Cartoon That Conquered America. For this song, these six cartoon characters dressed up like a shipload of salty sailors. At number 48, here are the Village People with their hit song about life.

the 48th most popular song of the year, In the Navy by the Village People. This is Casey Kasem in Hollywood, and you're listening to AT40's special countdown of the 100 top hits of 1979. At number 47 is pop and country superstar Kenny Rogers with She Believes in Me.

That's Kenny Rogers with the 47th most popular song of the year, She Believes in Me. I'm Casey Kasem with American Top 40's special countdown of the 100 most popular songs of 1979. Well, it's certainly been a long, strange decade for Dr. Hook. The band was formed in Union City, New Jersey, appeared on the cover of the Rolling Stone after hitting with a song of the same name, declared bankruptcy and moved to Nashville, and then came back bigger than ever. And one of their biggest hits came in 1979. At number 46, here's Dr. Hook, Sharing the Night Together.

One of 46 groups accounting for 36 songs in our special year-end countdown. That was Dr. Hook at number 46 with Sharing the Night Together. I'm Casey Kasem. This is American Top 40. Next, a number one disco and number one soul hit by one of two sister acts in the countdown.

This is Casey Kasem with American Top 40's special countdown of the year's 100 biggest hits, officially ranked by Billboard magazine. At number 45 is a song that made number 1 on the disco chart, number 1 on the soul chart, and number 9 on the pop chart. Here's Sister Sledge with He's the Greatest Dancer.

Sister Sledge with the 45th biggest hit of the year. He's the Greatest Dancer. You're listening to American Top 40 and our special survey of the 100 most popular songs of 1979. You know, I'll bet there's hardly a session musician in the business who hasn't dreamed at one time or another of having his own band. Here are six men who spent a lot of time sweetening other people's recordings before they started to do their own. They're called Toto. And a hit of theirs called Hold the Line is the 44th biggest song of the year. Here's Toto and Hold the Line.

0: Hold the Line by Toto, number 44 in our countdown of the most popular songs of the year. Next up, one of the most unusual records to make the survey, the artist sings the song in one style on one side and another style on the flip side.
1: Casey's Coast to Coast.
0: I'm Casey Kasem. This is AT40's special countdown of the year's biggest hits. And we're up to perhaps the most unusual single in the survey. It's Bonnie Pointer's remake of a mid-60s soul hit by the Elders. But Bonnie recorded two versions of it. One side of the record in disco style, and the flip side in the traditional Motown style. It's the disco version that became the hit. Here it is at number 43 for the year. Heaven.

That's Bonnie Pointer and Heaven Must Have Sent You, number 43 in our special survey of the most popular songs of 1979. Well, there are 22 and a half foreign acts who play songs in the countdown. We'll clear up the fraction when we get to number 23. Right now, here's a whole foreign act. The Little River Band from Australia with Lady, the 42nd biggest hit of the year.

42 in our special survey. That's Australia's Little River Band and Lady. I'm Casey Kasem, and our special countdown continues in Hollywood. This next song is by a young woman that a lot of music critics tried to take credit for discovering. Everybody thought she was great. Her first album won her Rolling Stones Award for the Best Female Vocalist of the Year. A single from the album hit the top 10 last winter. It's called Lotta Love. At number 41, here's Nicolette Larson.

0: Nicolette Larson with her first hit, Lotta Love, number 41 among the most popular songs of 1979. This is AT40's end-of-the-year countdown of the year's top hits, and I'm Casey Kasem. At number 40 is a story song, The Gambler, written by Don Schlitz, recorded by Kenny Rogers. But the end of the story is pretty subtle. If you miss one word at the end, you don't realize what happens to the old gambler on the train.
1: On a warm summer's evening, on a train bound for nowhere, I met up with a gambler. We were both too tired to sleep, so we took turns.

He crushed out his cigarette and faded off to sleep. And somewhere in the darkness, the gambler, he broke even. That's Kenny Rogers telling about the gambler who gave him some good advice and then cashed in his chips for the last time. Here she is, Donna Summer, with one of the 29 disco songs in our countdown. She joined with the trio Brooklyn Dreams to place at number 39 with Heaven Knows.

The 39th most popular song of 1979, Heaven Knows by Donna Summer with Brooklyn Dreams. We're counting down the year's top hits on American Top 40. This next song is by the group who've become known for putting their faith in astrology. They're Earth, Wind, and Fire, and they write, record, and release their songs only when the planets say the time is right. And their horoscope has done a pretty good job of guiding their career. Last summer, Earth, Wind, and Fire hit number 2 with After the Love is Gone. And it's the 38th biggest song of the year.

0: after the love is gone. That's Earth, Wind, and Fire with the 38th most popular song of the year. We're hearing the 100 most popular single records of 1979. This is Casey Kasem in Hollywood, and we'll continue in a moment with number 37.
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0: 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I'm Casey Kasem, and these are the biggest records of the past 12 months.
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0: We're up to the 37th most popular song of 1979, and it's by the youngest recording act in our special countdown, television and movie actor turned singer, 18-year-old Leif Garrett with I Was

number 37 for the year on American Top 40. That's Leif Garrett with I Was Made for Dancing, his biggest hit to date. I'm Casey Kasem, and this is American Top 40's countdown, the 100 biggest songs of 1979. Now, we're up to number 36, and it's done by none other than the top solo act of the 70s, Elton John. We'll be talking more about that on our special end of the decade countdown. At number 36 on our year-end countdown, here's Elton John with Mama Can't Buy You Love.

number one solo artist of the 70s. There's Elton John with Mama Can't Buy You Love, number 36 in our survey of the year's top 100. This year, there's only one song in the year-end countdown from a motion picture. Quite a change from last year when 10 movie hits made the top 50. Of course, 1978 was the year of films like Saturday Night Fever and Grease. The only song from a movie in this year's countdown is at number 35. It's called Fight, and it's from the movie The Main Event. Here's Barbra Streisand.

0: the main event by Barbara Streisand. Number 35 on American Top 40's countdown of the 100 biggest hits of 1979. I'm Casey Kasem.
1: Number 34.
0: At number 34 is one of two songs in our survey that was recorded live. Cheap Trick recorded this at a concert in Japan. Here's

There's the 34th biggest hit of 1979, Cheap Trick and I Want You to Want Me, on American Top 40 special survey of the 100 top hits of the year. Next up, the first of three songs in our countdown by the Bee Gees, along with some candid comments by Barry Gibb on what the brothers really think about disco. In Hollywood, I'm Casey Kasem, and we're doing our year-end countdown of the 100 top hits of 1979. Well, the Bee Gees admit that a lot of their super success is owed to disco, but they don't want to be known for that. Recently, Barry Gibb had these strong words for writer Sally Rayle. "I hate disco music. All I hear is a cymbal and a backbeat. I don't think we'll want to do it again." Unquote. Well, here's a record the Bee Gees made before Barry made that statement. This former number one smash comes in at number 33. The Bee Gees with Love You Inside Out.

when that song went to number one last June. It was the sixth number one record in a row for the Bee Gees. That's Love You Inside Out, the 33rd biggest record of 1979. I'm Casey Kasem, and each week we count down the 40 biggest hits in the USA. But this week, we're recapping the 100 biggest hits of the year. And we're up to the song by a woman who ran off a string of 22 top 40 hits during the 60s, and then watched her recording career run onto the rocks. This year, Barry Manilow had to talk her into letting him produce her new album, and it paid off. Dionne Warwick is back, and her big hit of 1979 comes in at number 32 in our year-end tally. Here's I'll Never Love This Way Again.

6:32. That was Dionne Warwick with I'll Never Love This Way Again. This is AT40's special countdown of the 100 top hits of 1979. Well, the last time we saw Peaches and Herb in the countdown was back in 1968. But this year, the duo made a big comeback. And while Herb is still the same Herb, Peaches has changed three times. The latest and greatest Peaches is Linda Green. Here she is with Herb fame at number 31 in our special year-end survey. Peaches and Herb, the

0: Peaches and Herb on American Top 40. That song is ranked at number 31 on our chart of the biggest songs of 1979. I'm Casey Kasem, and our year-end countdown continues.
1: Number 30.
0: Ray Parker was 12 years old when he broke his leg showing off on his bike. He spent the next year in a cast and picked up a guitar to pass the time. And a few years later, he was lead guitar player for Stevie Wonder's band. And today, the founding leader of one of the acts in our countdown. Here's Ray Parker's group, Radio,

number 30, Ray Parker with his group Radio, and you can't change that. I'm Casey Kasem, and the 29 biggest hits of 1979 are coming up on our way to number one. Casey, coast to coast. We're hearing the 100 biggest songs of the year on AT40. I'm Casey Kasem. And this song at number 29 is by one of 25 male solo singers in our special countdown. Here's Randy Van Warmer with Just When I Needed You Most.

Randy Van Warmer on American Top 40 with Just When I Needed You Most, the song that ranks 29th in Billboard's ranking of the year's biggest hits. I'm Casey Kasem. This is American Top 40. This next hit is by a man whose tough, abrasive songs have sent him into the top 40 8 times and have made him Billboard Magazine's number one album artist of the year. On our special year-end wrap-up, Billy Joel comes in at number 28 with My Life.

According to Billboard magazine, that song is the 28th biggest hit of this past year. Billy Joel and My Life. This is Casey Kasem counting down the biggest hits of the year 1979. The 27th biggest song of the year is by a band that's given a whole new meaning to the concept of togetherness. While they were on tour this past year, the lead guitar player's wife went into labor. So the whole band headed off to the hospital to help deliver the baby. Then they went back and put on the night's performance. That's togetherness. Here's Supertramp from England and a logical song.

their number one album, Breakfast in America, that was Supertramp with The Logical Song, the 27th biggest hit of 1979. I'm Casey Kasem, and we're doing our special year-end wrap-up. At number 26, a song written by the team of Carol Bayer Sager and Peter Allen. Here's Melissa Manchester and Don't

0: with the 26th biggest hit of the year, 1979. That was Melissa Manchester with Don't Cry Out Loud. I'm Casey Kasem, celebrating the year gone by counting down the 100 biggest songs of 1979. The top 25 on our way to number one are coming up. Don't go away. I'll be right back.
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0: We're counting down the top hits of 1979 as ranked by Billboard magazine. The survey period runs from November 1978 to November 79. I'm Casey Kasem, and the countdown continues.
2: Number 25.
0: After 18 top 40 hits, the Jacksons decided it was time to write and produce some material of their own. So their 19th top 40 hit is just that. They wrote it and they produced it. Last spring, it peaked at number 7 and comes in at number 25 for the year. Here's Shake Your Body.

positions on American Top 40 with Shake Your Body Down to the Ground, the 25th biggest hit of the year. I'm Casey Kasem, and our special year-end countdown is coming to you from Hollywood. This next song is by a woman who followed Shakespeare's advice, to thine own self be true, and left her husband. He wanted her to be a housewife. She wanted to be a singer. So Maxine Nightingale went out and sang, very successfully. Her big hit, Lead Me On, is number 24 for the year.

top five hit last summer. That's Maxine Nightingale with Lead Me On, number 24 in our countdown of the 100 top hits of 1979. This next duo made us break our stride as we were counting up the number of foreign acts in the year's top 100. Chris Norman is an Englishman, but Suzy Quatro was born and raised in Michigan. So we settled on 22 and a half foreign acts plus half of this one. At number 23, here are Suzy Quatro and Chris Norman with Stumbling In.

Last spring, that was a big hit for Suzy Quatro and Chris Norman. On the year, it comes in at number 23, Stumbling In. Regularly on American Top 40, we count down the biggest hits of the week. But this week, we're hearing the 100 biggest hits of 1979. And we're up to a remake. 13 years ago, Eddie Floyd hit number 28 with it. 12 years ago, Otis Redding and Carla Thomas took it to number 30. Then, last spring, Amy Stewart hit number 1. It's the 22nd biggest hit of the year. Here's...

singer Amy Stewart hit the chart for the first time in her life in 1979 and went all the way to number one. Knock on wood, number 22 in our year-end tally. I'm Casey Kasem on American Top 40, and these are the 100 top songs of the past year. Our special countdown continues in a moment on our way to number one. I'm Casey Kasem in Hollywood, and we're counting down the 100 top hits of the year. Well, now we're up to the most unusual big hit of 1979, a hit conceived by a Louisville broadcaster named Gary Guthrie. He edited together two solo performances of a song that both Neil Diamond and Barbara Streisand had recorded on their separate albums, and he started playing that artificial duet on his station WAKY. Well, it became a regional hit, and those two superstars, Streisand and Diamond, went into the studio and recorded a real duet. The version that became a number one smash a year ago. And for the whole year, here it is at number 21. You don't

the superstar duet of Barbra Streisand and Neil Diamond with You Don't Bring Me Flowers, the 21st most popular song of 1979. We're counting down the year's top 100 on American Top 40. I'm Casey Kasem. Number 20. Here's the number one soul hit of the year, a song by the New York City group who became very popular very fast in America's discos. Another of their hits is also among the year's top 100, but we'll get to that in a while. Right now, here's Chic with the 20th biggest hit of 1979, Good Times.

That Chic with Good Times. At number 20 in American Top 40 special countdown of the top hits of the year. My name's Casey Kasem. This next song is by a group that's gone through a lot of changes. Since the Doobie Brothers formed a decade ago as a quartet, a total of 6 members have left the band. Today, they're still basically a quartet, but of the original lineup, only one man remains, lead guitarist Patrick Simmons. So give him a lot of credit for the consistently good music the Doobies have been known for the past 10 years. Like this number one smash of last spring that finishes the year at number 19.

Cash that ranks at number 19 in our year-end special, What a Fool Believes. This is American Top 40, and we're counting down to the number one song of the year. Well, the rock band Blondie is the only Top 40 act we know of whose membership includes a former Playboy bunny. But Deborah

Deborah Harry doing the singing on Blondie's big hit, Heart of Glass, ranking at number 18 among the biggest hits of 1979. You're listening to American Top 40 special end-of-the-year countdown. My name's Casey Kasem. This past year, several superstars have taken definite moves to change their sound and their image. Rod Stewart went disco. The Bee Gees stopped doing disco. And Olivia Newton-John became a rocker. She's got the 17th biggest hit of the year with her rock ballad called A Little More Love. Olivia Newton-John.

at number 17 for the year, A Little More Love by Olivia Newton-John. This special countdown continues in a moment with the number one recording act of the 70s. It's from coast to coast, American. My name's Casey Kasem, and you're listening to the 100 Biggest Hits of 1979. Number 16. Just to prove that their three number one hits in 1978 were no fluke, or merely the result of the movie Saturday Night Fever, the Bee Gees hit number one in 1979 three more times. That's the consistency that's made them the top act of the decade. All three of those songs are in our special year-end countdown. Here's one of them at number 16, Tragedy.

16th most popular song of the year, Tragedy by the Bee Gees. I'm Casey Kasem, and we're heading toward the number one record of 1979. 6 years ago, the Pointer Sisters first hit the chart as a very talented novelty act. Their gimmick was sounding and looking like a funky version of the Andrews Sisters. And when that gimmick wore thin, the Pointer Sisters dropped out of sight. But they came back in 1979 with a little help from super producer Richard Perry. He gave them their own sound, a hot one. As the new Pointer Sisters, their first hit was a number two smash. It's at number 15 in our special year-end retrospective. Here's Fire. I'm riding.

number 15 in our countdown of the year's biggest hits, Fire by the Pointer Sisters. These are the top hits of the year just passed. David Naughton was starring in a television show last year when he talked

The Dip, the 14th biggest song of the year by David Naughton. I'm Casey Kasem, and this is AT40 Special Survey this week, counting down the 100 biggest songs of 1979. And at number 13, Dr.

0: When You're in Love with a Beautiful Woman, one of two songs Dr. Hook placed in this year-end countdown. It ranks as the 13th biggest hit of 1979. I'm Casey Kasem, and you're listening to American Top 40 special countdown of the 100 biggest hits of the year. We have 12 hits to go on our way to number one.
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0: This is American Top 40. My name's Casey Kasem, and you're listening to our special end-of-the-year survey of the biggest selling singles of 1979. Billboard's official rankings for the 12-month survey period beginning November 1978. And on we go. Number 12. Here's a remake of the Jimmy Webb song that actor Richard Harris took to number two way back in 68. And Donna Summer's disco version went to number one. Here's the 12th top song of the year,

That's Donna Summer with the 12th biggest hit of 1979, MacArthur Park. In Hollywood, I'm Casey Kasem, and this is American Top 40 special countdown of the year's most popular songs. Most of them, as you'd expect, are by some of the year's most popular recording acts. Well, last January, a lot of these stars performed at a benefit to raise money for UNICEF's campaign to feed hungry children all over the world. And each of these artists pledged the royalties from one of their songs as their donation. The song the Bee Gees pledged didn't take long to hit number one and sold over 2 million copies, which translates into royalties of at least $300,000. And the song comes out the 11th most popular song of the year. Here's Too Much Heaven.

The Bee Gees at number 11 on our special survey with Too Much Heaven. AT40 originates in Hollywood, and we're about to hear the 10 biggest songs of the year. Well, Robert John first charted 21 years ago as Bobby Pedrick Jr. with White Bucks and Saddle Shoes. Got to number 74. He didn't make the top 40 until 7 years ago with The Lion Sleeps Tonight. The next time he hit the charts, he went all the way to number one. And that hard-earned hit was the 10th most popular song of 1979. Here it is, Robert John.

Brooklyn-born Robert John on American Top 40 with Sad Eyes, the 10th biggest hit of the year. I'm Casey Kasem, and these are the 100 top hits of 1979. There were a lot of newcomers hitting the chart this year. The most successful solo act of them all was an elementary school teacher from Memphis named Anita Ward. Anita spent 2 weeks at number one with her song Ring My Bell, and it winds up the year.

ad asking for singers with mustaches who could dance. The result? A disco novelty act called The Village People. They have two hits in our year-end survey, In the Navy, back at number 48, and YMCA, right here at number 8.

YMCA by the Village People. This is American Top 40, and these are the top hits of 1979. Number 7 is from one of the biggest albums of the year. Donna Summer has 3 big hits from her album Bad Girls. It's what's known as a theme album. And the theme in the case of Bad Girls was Ladies of the Night, a subject that Donna treated in a very lighthearted manner. Here's one of those hits at number 7 for the year, Hot Stuff.

the number one disco song of the year, Hot Stuff, and at number 7 on the final tally for 1979's pop charts. That's the third of Donna Summer's 4 songs in this special countdown. In Hollywood, I'm Casey Kasem, and you're listening to American Top 40's special year-end countdown. You know, a lot of people have taken this next song to heart, especially those who've been at the hurting end of a busted romance. Nobody says it for them like Gloria Gaynor. This is the 6th most popular song of the year.

From New York City, Gloria Gaynor on American Top 40 with the sixth biggest song of 1979, I Will Survive. This is our special countdown of the biggest songs of the year. I'm Casey Kasem on AT40. You know, there were a lot of comebacks in 79, and one of the biggest was by Peaches and Herb. After a 9-year absence, this duo hit the 40 twice with a disco number called Shake Your Groove Thing and with this ballad that stayed at number one for 4 weeks. With the fifth biggest hit in our special year-end countdown, here are Peaches and Herb with

0: Peaches and Herb on American Top 40 and the biggest ballad of the year. Reunited, the fifth biggest song of 1979. I'm Casey Kasem, and our special survey of the year's biggest hits continues with a song by a former gravedigger who thinks he's sexy.
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0: This is Casey Kasem in Hollywood counting down the 100 biggest records of the year 1979, the official ranking of Billboard magazine.
1: Number four.
0: Well, there's only one former gravedigger in our countdown, Rod Stewart. He says he took the job to get over his fear of death. Now, according to Woody Allen, there are two things in life to fear, death and sex. Well, Rod Stewart's taken care of the former. Now he's dealing with the latter. He's got the fourth biggest song of the year with Do You Think I'm Sexy?

song of 1979. That's Rod Stewart and You Think I'm Sexy. One of the most successful sounds of 1979 was created by a pair of songwriting, record-producing musicians from New York City, Nile Rodgers and Bernard Edwards. They led both Sister Sledge and their own group, Chic, to the top of the charts. Chic placed two hits among the year's 100 biggest, Good Times back at number 20, the number one soul song of the year, and this smash here at number 3, La Freak.

0: During the 1979 survey year, that song spent 6 weeks at number one, and it's at number three among the top 100 of the year. Chic with Le Freak. I'm Casey Kasem, and this is American Top 40's special countdown of the biggest hits of 1979. Coming up is the fourth hit song by the only artist to place four hits among the year's top 100.
1: The hits go coast to coast.
0: In Hollywood, this is Casey Kasem with the 100 biggest hits of the year. And at number two is a woman who's had a hit for all seasons. She's been with us in winter, spring, summer, and fall. And she's got more hits among the year's biggest than anybody else. Four of them. And according to Billboard magazine, she's the number one pop singles artist of 1979. This was her biggest hit of the year. At number two for 1979, Donna Summer.

That song spent 5 weeks at number one during 1979, and it's the second biggest hit of the year, Bad Girls by Donna Summer. I'm Casey Kasem, this is American Top 40, and we're about to hear the number one song of the year. During the summer, we heard it plenty. At the beach, in the mountains, on the tennis courts, at poolside, wherever there was a radio or a record player. The summer was filled with the sound of a new American band whose promoters didn't mind at all that they were being compared to the Beatles. A little prematurely, I think, but there's no doubt about the huge hit song they had. And here it is, the number one song of the year. This was the most popular record in America in 1979. Number one.

0: at number one in American Top 40 Special End of the Year Countdown. The most popular song in America in 1979, My Sharona by The Neck. You've just heard our annual survey of the year's biggest hits. These have been the official rankings prepared by Billboard magazine for their survey year from November 1978 to November 1979. American Top 40 is produced in Hollywood by Watermark Incorporated. Executive producer, Tom Rounds. Producer, Don Bastani. You know, there are a lot of people behind the scenes here at American Top 40 who make the show happen every week. In the studios are Brian Heimerl, Gary Landis, Peter Skye, Rick Irvin, and Michael Sullivan, Ron Shapiro, Jim Cook, and Stu Jacobs. In operations, there's Johnny Biggs, Stu Hillner, Beth Flouty, Ronnie McMillan, and Ed Stoker, and Steve Guy and Bruce Kennedy at Location Recorders. Upstairs, we've got Laura Villa, Karen Brandkamp, Chuck Olson, Carol Holt, Neil Haslip, Sally Weinstock, Joyce Hyatton, Bobby Berkner, Renee Faryar, and Larry Nixon. Our music coordinator is Ann Strohlicher. East Coast researcher, Alan Copeland. I'm Casey Kasem. Join me next week for a regular countdown of the 40 top hits of the week. Till then, keep your feet in the ground and keep reaching for the stars. 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
1: 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Edited and mixed by Ken Martin. Special thanks to Kalila Dawkins, Rob Durkee, Pete Battistini, Scott Lakefield, Mike Savage, Michael Cross, Dave Nunez, and of course, the legend where the countdown began, Casey Kasem. I'm Larry Morgan. 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

0: Hello again and welcome to American Top 40. I'm Casey Kasem and this is a very special countdown that we're about to do. AT40's exclusive survey of the 50 top hits of the 1970s. In the next 4 hours, you'll relive the past 10 years through the biggest hits of the decade, the biggest pop singles from 1970 through 1979. Everyone was a number one. And we're about to count them down, starting with the 50th biggest record of the decade and ending up with the number one song of the 70s. And here we go.
1: Number 50.
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ago. We're just still checking each other out. Yeah. Nobody wants to blow. Nobody wants to be left out. Uh-huh. You can't leave cause your heart is there. But you can't stay cause you've been somewhere.

From late 1971, that's the 50th biggest hit of the 1970s, Family Affair by Sly and the Family Stone. I'm Casey Kasem. This is American Top 40 Special Countdown. Now, this next song is one of a string of huge number one hits produced by super record producer Mike Chapman. The same Mike Chapman who produced Heart of Glass by Blondie, My Sharona by The Neck, and Hot Child in the City by Nick Gilder. He also produced Exile's Kiss You All Over, and it's the 49th biggest hit of the decade.

in Hollywood, this is Casey Kasem with AT40's special countdown of the most popular songs of the 1970s. English poet Elizabeth Barrett Browning wrote, "How do I love thee? Let me count the ways." And she proceeded to count. Then about 140 years later, American songwriter Paul Simon wondered, "How do I leave thee?" and proceeded to write and record a hit song that listed 50 ways to leave your lover. And it became the 48th biggest hit of the decade.

0: free.
1: From early 1976, Paul Simon's 50 Ways to Leave Your Lover. It's number 48 in this special American Top 40 survey of the 50 top hits of the decade. Well, this next one is a ballad that wraps up the heart and soul of the movie that it came from. Barbra Streisand and Robert Redford meet, fall in love, marry, and break up. Then, years later, meet again and wish that things could once more be the way they were. The 47th most popular song of the decade.

from 1974, the 47th biggest record of the decade, Barbra Streisand's The Way We Were. This is Casey on American Top 40, and coming up next in this special AT40 countdown, a hit sung by a teen idol and his Oscar-winning stepmother. Coast to coast, American Top 40. This is AT40's special countdown of the top hits of the 70s. I'm Casey Kasem. In 1970, a television series called The Partridge Family went on the air. It created a teen idol in David Cassidy and introduced an Oscar-winning actress to the younger generation, Shirley Jones, who was also David's stepmother. Well, the show was a hit, and they did okay as a recording act, too. Their first single is the 46th biggest hit of the decade, I Think I Love You. The Partridge Family, starring Shirley Jones and featuring David Cassidy.

from 1970, the 46th biggest hit of the 70s, I Think I Love You, by the Partridge Family, the only two singing members of which were Shirley Jones and David Cassidy. American Top 40 originates in Hollywood. My name's Casey Kasem, and this is our special countdown of the 50 biggest records of the decade. We're up to number 45. In November of 1972, there came onto the charts a sensitive ballad about a very sensitive subject, marital infidelity. And for the last 3 weeks of December, it was number one. Here's singer Billy Paul with the 45th most popular song of the 70s, Me and Mrs. Jones.

0: 45th most popular song of the decade, Me and Mrs. Jones by Billy Paul. Next up, a song by the number one solo singer of the 70s. But he isn't singing solo.
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0: I'm Casey Kasem, and this is AT40's special countdown of the 50 top hits of the decade. Well, the top solo singer of the 1970s is Englishman Elton John. And he does have a solo hit among the decade's top 50. But he also has a duet here with another English singer, Kiki Dee. It comes in at 44.

from 1976, a number one duet by Kiki Dee and Elton John. Don't Go Breaking My Heart, the 44th top hit of the decade. This is Casey Kasem on American Top 40 in Hollywood. A top love ballad of the late 70s was inspired by the songwriter's mother and father. At the celebration of their 37th wedding anniversary, Lionel Richie heard his dad say to his mother, "You know something? You're one heck of a lady." And that's all Lionel needed to write the 43rd biggest song of the 70s. Here are the Commodores.

0: the 43rd most popular song of the decade, Three Times a Lady by the Commodores. This is American Top 40, and my name's Casey Kasem. We have 42 number one records to go to the number one record of the decade.
1: The hits from coast to coast.
0: This is AT40's special countdown of the 50 top songs of the 70s. The decade saw a big comeback in 1975 of one of the biggest groups of the 60s, the Four Seasons. They'd racked up four number one songs plus nine other top 10 hits, but they hadn't been heard from in 5 years until they hit number three with Who Loves You and immediately followed that up with a number one smash that became the 42nd top song of the decade. Here are the Four Seasons and December 1963.
2: Oh, wow.

number 42 among the top hits of the 1970s, December 1963 by the Four Seasons. This is Casey Kasem in Hollywood with American Top 40 Special Survey. You know, ballads have done very well in the rock and roll era. They didn't suddenly become scarce when the big beat and younger people took over the mainstream of pop music. For instance, of the Beatles' 20 number ones, 5 were ballads. And in the 70s, some superstars reached that status almost exclusively with ballads. And one of the biggest was the girl with the sweet and gentle manner, Olivia Newton-John. Here's her hit from 1974 that became number 41 for the decade, I Honestly Love You.

number 41, I Honestly Love You by Olivia Newton-John. These are the 50 biggest hits of the 1970s ranked by American Top 40 based on chart data from Billboard's official weekly surveys. My name's Casey Kasem, and we're up to number 40. In 1977, Mr. and Mrs. Gibb of Great Britain, who first gave us the sensational Bee Gees, unveiled their youngest son, Andy, whose giant first hit rode the chart for 31 weeks and landed in our special survey as the 40th biggest hit of the 1970s. I Just Want to Be Your Everything.

0: Jeannie Gibbs' Big Smash from 1977. I Just Want to Be Your Everything at number 40 in this special American Top 40 countdown of the top hits of the decade. Next up, one of the last hits ever released by the recording act that conquered the world.
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0: The most influential recording act of all time were the four lads from Liverpool who made long hair and bell-bottom pants the accepted fashions all over the world. More important, John, Paul, George, and Ringo gave rock and roll music a substance and quality that it never had before. In our lifetime, nothing and no one has affected the pop culture on this planet quite like the Beatles. They disbanded as the 1970s began, but the last two singles they released spanned the first 6 months of the decade, both hitting number one, Let It Be and The Long and Winding Road. One of them is the 39th biggest hit of the 70s. Here are the incomparable Beatles and Let It Be.

the fabulous Beatles, who disbanded as the 60s ended, still managed to place one of their songs among the top hits of the 70s. From 1970, that was Let It Be at number 39. I'm Casey Kasem. This is American Top 40. The most successful Canadian rock band on the American charts got here with the help of a huge hit that wasn't too flattering to us. But it hit number one and became the 38th most popular song of the 70s. It's by the Guess Who, and it's called American Woman.

the Guess Who with their 1970 smash, American Woman, the 38th biggest hit of the decade. You're listening to American Top 40's very special countdown of the 50 most popular songs of the 1970s. My name's Casey Kasem, and we'll continue in a moment. We have 37 number one songs to go to the number one song.

You're listening to American Top 40 special countdown of the 50 top hits of the 1970s. I'm Casey Kasem, and we're up to number 37. It's a song with a strong message from a girl to a guy. He left her for somebody else, and now he wants to come back to her. But she says, "You're not welcome anymore. You felt like dropping in and just expecting me to be free. Well, now I'm saving all my loving for someone who's loving me." It's the 37th biggest song of the 70s, and it's by Gloria Gaynor. I Will Survive.

From a year ago, that's the 37th biggest hit of the 70s, I Will Survive by Gloria Gaynor. I'm Casey Kasem, and this is American Top 40 Special Countdown. Well, it's been quite a decade for Elton John. He hit the top 40 24 times, with six of those songs going to number one. And those statistics make Elton John the top male solo star of the 70s. At number 36 in our survey is his song about a dance craze that never was. Here's Crocodile Rock.

0: 15 songs in the countdown by 4NX. That's Elton John with Crocodile Rock, the 36th biggest hit of the decade. This is American Top 40. I'm Casey Kasem, and these are the top 50 hits of the 70s. Coming up, Rod Stewart asks a musical question.
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0: I'm Casey Kasem, and these are the biggest hits of the 1970s.
1: Number 35.
0: You know, in an earlier and more innocent day, rock and rollers asked questions like, do you want to dance? Do you want to know a secret? And do wah diddy diddy. Well, times have changed, and so have those questions. Here's Rod Stewart with one of three hits in our special end of the decade countdown, asking, do you think I'm sexy?

Born and raised in London, now living in Beverly Hills. That's Rod Stewart with Do You Think I'm Sexy? The 35th biggest hit of the decade. I'm Casey Kasem on American Top 40. Early in 1972, Harry Nilsson hit the number one spot for the first and only time in his career. At decade's end, it ranks at number 34 on our survey of the 70s. Here's Nilsson, Without You. No.

from 1972, the 34th biggest hit of the decade, Without You by Nielsen. I'm Casey Kasem on American Top 40 with the biggest hits of the 70s. Coming up, the biggest disco artist in disco history. Casey's. My name's Casey Kasem. You're listening to AT40's countdown of the 50 top hits of the decade. Number 33. 10 of these songs are by female solo singers, and one of these ladies is the biggest disco artist of the age. Here's Donna Summer with the 33rd biggest hit of the 70s, Hot Stuff.

Donna Summer at number 33 on American Top 40 with Hot Stuff. I'm Casey Kasem, and these are the 50 top hits of the 70s. The married couples who've hit the charts during the 70s include Sonny and Cher, Paul and Linda McCartney, Carly Simon and James Taylor, Marilyn McCoo and Billy Davis Jr., and Ashford and Simpson. But only one husband and wife duo placed a hit among the decade's 50 biggest. That couple are Mr. and Mrs. Dragon, the Captain and Tennille. At number 32, here's their big hit from 1975, Love Will Keep Us Together.

0: the Captain and Tennille with the 32nd biggest hit of the decade, Love Will Keep Us Together. This is Casey on AT40 counting down the 50 biggest hits of the decade, all of them number ones. Next up, B.J. Thomas sings the first number one of the 70s.
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0: Number 31 in this special countdown is a song by the singer who didn't want to sing it. He said he didn't like it. But Burt Bacharach, the composer, coaxed, wheedled, implored, pestered, sweet-talked, and finally persuaded B.J. Thomas to record the song. And on January 3rd, 1970, it became the first number one song of the decade and even won an Oscar. Rain.

Butch Cassidy and the Sundance Kid. Raindrops Keep Falling on My Head, the first number one song of the 70s, and it ranks at number 31 in our special end of the decade countdown. I'm Casey Kasem on American Top 40. You know, Diana Ross's decision to leave the Supremes for a solo career was a hot item in the early days of the 70s. But it didn't take long for Diana to prove that she could make it on her own. She's racked up more number one solo hits, four of them, than any other woman in the decade. And her first became the 30th biggest song of the 70s.

0: number 30 on our end of the decade survey. That's Diana Ross and Ain't No Mountain High Enough. I'm Casey Kasem on AT40 in Hollywood. We've got 29 number one records to go on our way to the number one song of the 70s.
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0: Who is Carly Simon singing about in her hit from 1973 called You're So Vain? Some people believe it's Warren Beatty, and others think it's Mick Jagger, even though he's singing background behind her. We checked with Carly's hairdresser, and even he doesn't know for sure. Here's the 29th biggest song in our countdown, You're So Vain.

Carly Simon on American Top 40 with You're So Vain, the 29th biggest hit of the decade. I'm Casey Kasem, and these are the top 50 songs of the 70s. Immediately following the breakup of the Beatles in 1970, here's what happened to the Fab Four. John Lennon went to bed. Ringo Starr went to Hollywood. George Harrison did a benefit for the people of Bangladesh. And Paul McCartney? Well, he launched a string of 25 consecutive top 40 hits. And that string is still alive a full decade later. At number 28, here's one of those hits. Paul McCartney and Wings with My Love.

swings on American Top 40 with My Love, the song that ranks at number 28 on our countdown of the decade's biggest hits. This is Casey Kasem in Hollywood. We've got 27 number one hits to go to the number one.

Tony Orlando and Dawn on American Top 40 with Tie a Yellow Ribbon, the 27th biggest song of the 1970s. In Hollywood, I'm Casey Kasem, and we're doing our special countdown of the 50 top hits of the decade. Exactly half, 25 of these songs were written by the acts who performed them. And not only did Johnny Nash write and perform this number one song, he also produced it. At number 26, Johnny Nash, and I can

from 1972. That's Johnny Nash with I Can See Clearly Now. Number 26 on our survey of the 70s. On AT40, I'm Casey Kasem. The duo called Peaches and Herb began the decade with a very, very small hit called The Sound of Silence. And sure enough, we didn't hear them again for 8 years. But as the 70s came to a close, Peaches and Herb came back loud and clear. That is, Herb Fame came back with a new Peaches, Linda Green. Their biggest comeback hit was What It Was All About. At number 25, here's Reunited.

number 25 on the decade chart. That's Peaches and Herb on American Top 40 with Reunited. You're listening to American Top 40 special countdown of the 50 most popular songs of the 1970s. My name's Casey Kasem, and we're right at the midway point on our way to the number one song of the decade.

0: What you're hearing today is American Top 40 special survey of the 50 top hits of the 1970s. My name's Casey Kasem, and the countdown doesn't stop till we get to number one.
1: Number 24.
0: 50 years ago, the famous songwriter Cole Porter wrote a hit song about the world's oldest profession. It was called Love for Sale. Well, that sort of boldness wasn't heard again until recently. Until Donna Summer hit number one this past year with her look at the ladies of the evening. With the 24th biggest song of the 70s, here's Donna Summer with Bad Girl.

on American Top 40's special countdown of the 70s at number 24, Donna Summer and Bad Girls. This is Casey Kasem in Hollywood. This next song was first offered to Herb Alpert back in 1970, but Herb couldn't bring himself to sing a line like, "They sprinkled moon dust in your hair." So he passed it on to a young duo he had just signed to his company, A&M Records. That duo was the Carpenters, and they took the song that Herb didn't want and sprinkled moon dust on the number one spot. And it became the 23rd top hit of the decade. Here are the Carpenters and Close to You.

Here's the biggest American act of the 70s, the Carpenters with Close to You at number 23. 22 more number one records to go to the number one record.

Back in 1972, a song called A Horse with No Name took over people's imagination with its vivid images and strange symbolism. But the songwriters told us that the lyric didn't mean anything. They just liked the way the words sounded together. At number 22 in our special survey, America with A Horse with

1972, a number one hit by the three-man band called America. That was A Horse with No Name, the 22nd top hit of the decade. A couple of records back, we heard from the biggest American act of the 70s, the Carpenters. The biggest overall act of the decade? It's none other than the Bee Gees. The Gibb brothers racked up no less than 9 number one songs in the 70s, and this was the first of them, from 1971, the 21st biggest hit of the 70s. I can

0: There's the 21st biggest hit of the 70s on AT40, How Can You Mend a Broken Heart by the Brothers Gibb, the Bee Gees. Coming up, 20 number one records on our way to the number one song of the decade.
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0: This is Casey Kasem on American Top 40 in Hollywood with our special countdown. Well, those who thought the role of the family declined in the 70s will want to take note of this. No less than 13 of the songs in our top 50 of the decade are by family acts. And here's one of them. The four Hutchinson sisters from Chicago. The Emotions at number 20 on the decade with Best of My Love.

1977, the 20th biggest record of the decade, The Emotions with Best of My Love. This is Casey Kasem on American Top 40. And now here's another family group. This one came flying into the 70s with four consecutive number ones. And 10 years later, they're flying right out of the decade, still on top. Now, an old man at the age of 21, Michael Jackson sang lead on this song when he was a mere kid of 12. Coming in at number 19 in our decade-end survey, here's the Jackson 5 with I'll Be There.

0: Dave's Big Smash from 1970, I'll Be There, at number 19 in this special American Top 40 countdown of the top hits of the decade. Coming up next, the biggest disco song ever.
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0: This is AT40's special countdown of the 50 top songs of the 70s. Well, we're about to hear the biggest disco song ever to hit the pop survey. At decade's end, it ranks number 18 in our special countdown. Here's Chic and Le Freak.

early 1979, Le Freak by Chic, the 18th biggest hit of the decade. Well, when Paul McCartney pointed out that the world hadn't had its fill of silly love songs, he was right. As proof, in 1976, this country took the silly love song he made that point in and made it number one for 5 weeks. And on our countdown of the decade, it comes in at number 17. Here's Paul McCartney with Wings and Silly Love Songs.

0: 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Next up on American Top 40 Special Survey, a song from the biggest selling album of all time.
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0: These are the 50 biggest hits of the 70s ranked by American Top 40 based on data from the official weekly charts of Billboard magazine. My name's Casey Kasem.
2: Number 16.
0: The soundtrack of Saturday Night Fever erased all previous album sales records. Current estimates place the Fever LP at around 30 million copies worldwide. One of the songs from that movie soundtrack spent 8 weeks in the number one slot. And here it is at number 16.

1978. That's number 16 in our special end-of-the-decade countdown, Night Fever by the Bee Gees. In 1970, shortly after the Beatles' breakup, George Harrison teamed up with the legendary rock producer Phil Spector. Together, they hit number one with a spiritual song called My Sweet Lord. 10 years later, as we tabulate the biggest records of the decade, that song comes in at number 15. Here's George Harrison.

the 15th most popular song of the decade, My Sweet Lord by George Harrison. This is American Top 40. My name's Casey Kasem. Coming up next, one of the most successful songwriters of the 60s, a woman who became one of the most successful recording stars of the 70s. Casey's. This is Casey with our special countdown in Hollywood. In the 60s, Carole King became famous as a songwriter. But in the 70s, she became even more famous as a singer. Her Tapestry album from 1971 became the biggest selling album of all time by a woman. It sold over 13 million copies. Here's Carole King with a song from that album. The 14th biggest hit of the decade, It's Too Late.

0: from 1971, that was Carole King with the 14th biggest song of the decade, It's Too Late. You're listening to a special survey on American Top 40. We're counting down the 50 top hits of the 1970s, and on we go.
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0: With this next song, superstar Rod Stewart created one of the most intriguing characters in pop music memory, an older woman named Maggie May. She wrecked Rod's head, but she also stole his heart. At number 13, Rod Stewart.

the 13th biggest song of the decade. From 1971, Maggie May by Rod Stewart. You're listening to American Top 40's very special countdown of the 50 most popular songs of the 1970s. My name's Casey Kasem, and we'll continue in a moment. We have 12 number one songs to go on our way to the number one song of the 70s.

You're listening to American Top 40 Special Countdown of the 50 Top Hits of the 1970s. I'm Casey Kasem, and we're about to hear the 12 biggest songs of the decade. Number 12. This song established an all-time chart record. It became the third straight number one song for the only solo singer in history who hit number one with his first three single releases. His first was I Just Want to Be Your Everything, his second, Love is Thicker Than Water, and here's the third, Shadow Dancing, the artist, Andy Gibb.

1978, that's Andy Gibb with Shadow Dancing, the 12th most popular song of the 1970s. My name's Casey, and this is American Top 40's special countdown of the decade. This next song is by a family group who've made the charts in five different performing combinations, more than any other family act in history. They charted first as a group of five brothers back in 1970. And they did it with this song, the song that became the 11th top song of the decade. The Osmonds and One Bad Apple.

9 years ago, the Osmonds' huge hit, One Bad Apple, winding up the decade at number 11. Coming up are the 10 biggest hits of the 1970s. The hits from coast to coast. This is Casey Kasem. American Top 40 originates in Hollywood. Well, the 10th biggest hit of the decade is by a new group whose debut in 1979 got a lot of strong reactions, both good and bad. The group is The Knack, and younger pop fans loved them. They loved their sound and they loved their looks. But the older fans, who were also fans of the Beatles, were annoyed at The Knack for looking and sounding too much like the Beatles. Well, they couldn't please everybody. But The Knack's first hit pleased enough pop fans to become the 10th biggest hit of the 70s, My Sharona.

There's the 10th most popular hit of the 1970s, The Knack and My Sharona. This is Casey Kasem on American Top 40. Now the 9th biggest song of the decade is the smash that turned loose the full force of disco. You first hear it in the movie Saturday Night Fever as John Travolta bops along the streets of Brooklyn swinging a can of paint, doing that great sweat.

number 9 in our special countdown of the top hits of the decade that's staying alive by the Bee Gees. Next up, the biggest hit song the sensational Bee Gees have ever had. Cases coast to coast. American Top 40 originates in Hollywood. My name's Casey Kasem. The recording act that's placed the most hits in this special countdown, four of them, is the Bee Gees. We've already heard How Can You Mend a Broken Heart, Night Fever, and Stayin' Alive. The fourth is the biggest hit they've ever had. And it's the eighth biggest hit of the 70s. How deep is your love?

late 1977, the Bee Gees and How Deep Is Your Love, the eighth most popular song of the 1970s on American Top 40's countdown of the decade. In late 1971 and early 72, a song called American Pie made a tremendous impact. It was singer-songwriter Don McLean's perception of the American dream, which for McLean never materializes. The song is full of puzzling references, the most important being the death in 1959 of singer Buddy Holly. For Don McLean, that's when the music died. The court jester he refers to is Bob Dylan, who went to England and dethroned Elvis Presley there for a while as the American rock star. The Flames in the Night were the concert at Altamont, California, given by the Rolling Stones, which ended with some violence and one death. And so McLean goes on, painting his picture. His label released two versions of the single, a long one running more than 8 minutes, and a shorter one that got most of the airplay. It's the seventh biggest hit of the 70s. Here's Don McLean's American Pie. Bye.

0: From 8 years back, Don McLean's classic American Pie. Number 7 in our special countdown of the most popular songs of the 70s. This is Casey Kasem on American Top 40, and we've got 6 number ones to go to the number one song of the decade.
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0: You're listening to AT40 Special Survey of the 50 Top Hits of the Decade, and we're up to number 6. This is a song that marked a comeback for Rod Stewart. Oh, you didn't know he'd been away? He sure was. There was a 4-year stretch in the middle 70s when he released half a dozen singles that didn't make the top 40. Then, in late 76, this song broke the ice and became the biggest hit of Rod Stewart's career.

sixth most popular song of the decade. Tonight's the night. We're counting down the 50 most popular hits of the 1970s on American Top 40. I'm Casey Kasem. This was the first American hit and a monster for Irishman Gilbert O'Sullivan. Number one for 6 weeks. A pretty song about losing out. Gilbert O'Sullivan and

0: From 1972, that's Gilbert O'Sullivan and Alone Again Naturally at number 5 in American Top 40 special survey of the top hits of the decade. Coming up next, the hit song discovered by the actor who's the number one box office star in the world.
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0: This is Casey Kasem in Hollywood with AT40's Countdown of the Decade. Well, the fourth biggest song of the 70s was discovered in 1971 on the first album of a new singer named Roberta Flack. The man who discovered it was Clint Eastwood. He used it in his film Play Misty for Me. A few months later, it was a giant smash. The first time ever I saw your face.

0: Roberta Flack with The First Time Ever I Saw Your Face, the fourth most popular song of the 1970s. This is American Top 40. I'm Casey Kasem. Well, here's our demographic breakdown of the recording acts responsible for the 50 biggest hits of the decade. 20 of the songs are by groups, 14 are by male solo singers, 10 by solo women, and 6 by duos. 18 of the songs are by foreign acts, and there are no instrumentals. Only one song was a remake, and 7 are from the movies. All 50 are former number ones. Now we're up to the top 3 songs of the decade. One's by a group, one's by a duo, and one's by a solo singer. Here's the group at number 3. It's Three Dog Night and Joy to the World.
1: Jeremiah was a bullfrog.

0: from 1971, Three Dog Night and Joy to the World at number 3. Coming up, the two biggest songs of the 1970s.
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0: This is AT40's special countdown of the top hits of the decade. My name's Casey Kasem. Well, now we're up to number 2. It's a song that's become one of the supreme classics in popular music. It's by a duo, but you'll hear only one voice singing because that's the way Simon and Garfunkel worked it sometimes. Art Garfunkel would solo on the songs that Paul Simon wrote, and Bridge Over Troubled Water was a fantastic blend of both of their powers at their peaks.

From 1970, Simon and Garfunkel's Bridge Over Troubled Water. That's the number two song of the 70s. I'm Casey Kasem. This is American Top 40. Well, we've been counting down the 50 biggest hits of the past 10 years. And now, we're up to the biggest. The singer is the pretty daughter of one of the rock era's biggest solo stars. But the song and the singer made it on their own. It wasn't her pretty face or her famous father that made this the number one hit of the past 10 years. In fact, it's the biggest hit of the past 25 years. And it got there because Joe Brooks put the right words with the right notes. And because this young woman gave one of the most inspiring performances ever heard on a popular song. This was the biggest hit of the 1970s. Number one, Debbie Boone, And You Light Up My Life. So

number one on American Top 40's Countdown of the Decade, You Light Up My Life by Debbie Boone, the most popular song of the 1970s. You've just heard AT40's special survey of the 50 top hits of the decade, ranked by American Top 40 using data from Billboard's official weekly surveys. AT40 is produced in Hollywood by Watermark Incorporated, executive producer Tom Rounds, producer Dom Bastani. On our full-time staff, our production assistant, Nancy Conover, musicologist, Matt Wilson, writer and bon vivant, Meryl Schindler, and associate producer, Roger Brasi. I'm Casey Kasem. 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

weekend, and happy holidays to you. Welcome to American Top 40. I'm Casey Kasem, and we're about to start our special end-of-the-year countdown to the biggest hits of 1980. 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We'll start with the song at number 100 and hear them all right on up to number 1. So, let's begin our AT40 survey of the 100 top hits of 1980. The range of music styles and types and tempos of popular songs this year runs broad, from fast disco to slow ballads. Here's Anne Marie with the 100th most popular song of 1980, the ballad, Broken Hearted Me.

100 in our special countdown of the year's top 100. That's Broken Hearted Me by Anne Murray. And she has another one coming up in just a little while. I'm Casey Kasem. This is American Top 40. At number 99 in our special survey, here's the six-man group who added to the fame of their hometown, Tuskegee, Alabama, which returned the favor by naming the town square after them.

Russian Love. That's the first of two appearances by the Commodores in this special survey. You're listening to American Top 40's countdown of the 100 top hits of the year. Well, what goes round comes round. Back in the early 60s, Carole King, the most successful female songwriter in chart history, and her former partner and husband, Jerry Goffin, co-wrote a song called One Fine Day. In 1963, the Chiffons had a big hit with it. And 17 years later, so did the lady who loved, Carole King. She's at number 98 in our year-end countdown with One

There's the 98th top song of the year, One Fine Day by Carole King. I'm Casey Kasem. The term deja vu means already seen. And in the case of Dionne Warwick's long career, we've already seen her chart success peak in the mid to late 60s, then go into a slump in the 70s, only to snap back big in the past year. Here's Dionne Warwick with the 97th most popular song of 1980, Deja Vu.

Battle Hymn of the Republic. And that's the all-time record for most performers on a top 40 song. Second place was taken over this past year by the 125 members of the USC Trojan Marching Band, plus the 5 members of Fleetwood Mac. At number 96 in our year-end countdown, here's Tusk.

number 96 in our special year-end survey. That's Tusk by Fleetwood Mac. I'm Casey Kasem. This is American Top 40. There are 13 English acts among the many musicians who've placed songs in this year's Top 100. Here's one of them. It's the three-man band formed in Surrey and currently based in London. Genesis at

That's Genesis with Misunderstanding, the 95th biggest hit of 1980 in our special countdown of the year's 100 top hits. We're up to a song by a superstar who's managed to hit the top 40 with every single record he's released. So far, 17 songs in a row for Barry Manilow. This one is the 94th most popular song of the year. Here's Barry Manilow with Ships.

Number 94, Barry Manilow with Ships. This is American Top 40. I'm Casey Kasem, and we're counting down the 100 top hits of the year. Olivia Newton-John appears in our year-end countdown twice. Once by herself, and once with the Electric Light Orchestra. At number 93, here's OMJ.

0: Xanadu by Olivia Newton-John and the Electric Light Orchestra, the 93rd biggest song of the year. Coming up next at 92, a song by the band whose first hit became the number one song of the year 1979.
1: The hits from coast to coast, American.
0: We're counting down the 100 top hits of 1980. I'm Casey Kasem, and we're up to the song by the act that had the number one song for the year 1979. That was My Sharona by The Neck. And that four-man band from Los Angeles followed up that number one smash with a song that's at number 92 in this year's survey. The Neck with Good Girls.

number 92, that's Good Girls Don't, by The Neck. The more hits we play, the bigger they get in this exclusive AT40 countdown of the 100 top hits of 1980. I'm Casey Kasem. The Nitty Gritty Dirt Band first hit the top 40 way back in 1971 with Mr. Bojangles. 9 years later, they had dropped the Nitty Gritty from their name and had their second top 40 hit. It's the 91st biggest hit of 1980, An American Dream by the Dirt Band. I beg your

0: number 91 among the most popular songs of the year. That's An American Dream by the Dirt Band. American Top 40 originates in Hollywood. I'm Casey Kasem, and we're counting down the 100 top hits of the year. Four acts are tied for most hits among the year's top 100. We're up to one of them. He has Rock With You, She's Out of My Life, and this one at number 90, Off the Wall. Here's the first of three hit songs by Michael Jackson.
1: We

At number 90, that's Michael Jackson with a title song from his album, Off the Wall. You're listening to our worldwide presentation of the top 100 hits of 1980. I'm Casey Kasem. The five-man English band, Supertramp, was a reliable middle-level act until late 1979, when it released its Breakfast in America album. That album sold over 6 million copies, stayed at number one for 6 weeks, and turned Supertramp into a monster. From that album, here's Supertramp at number 89 on the year with Take the Long Way Home.

That Supertramp with Take the Long Way Home, the 89th biggest hit of 1980. You're listening to the top 100 hits of 1980, our special end-of-the-year countdown on American Top 40. I'm Casey Kasem. We'll continue our survey of the year's biggest hit songs in just a moment. This classic edition of Casey Kasem's American Top 40 is a special, part one of the top 100 hits of 1980. Ordinarily, what we do every week here on American Top 40 is count down the 40 top hits of the week. But right now, you're listening to our annual survey of the biggest hits of the year just passed. I'm Casey Kasem, and we're up to number 88. It's a song that took a long time to record, because the young man singing it kept bursting into tears. He was that wrapped up in the song, and that sob you hear near the end of the song is real. With the 88th biggest hit of 1980, Michael Jackson, She's Out of My Life.

Michael Jackson with She's Out of My Life, the 88th biggest hit of 1980. I'm Casey Kasem, and we're counting down the top 100 hits of the year. Here's a song by a man who's best known for wearing a tastefully tailored suit of chains and for singing the theme from the movie Chef. In 1980, Isaac Hayes came back to the charts with his remake of an old Roy Hamilton song, and that song became the 87th biggest hit of the year. Don't let

number 87 on American Top 40's exclusive countdown of the year's Top 100. That's Don't Let Go by Isaac Hayes. And you know, one good remake deserves another. We just heard Isaac Hayes' remake of Don't Let Go, and now at number 86, here's Anne Murray with her remake of the Monkey

26th biggest song of the year, Anne Marie and Daydream Believer. We're up to a hit now by a five-man band who took their name from a temperance group that busts up a bar in an old Errol Flynn movie, Dodge City. The temperance group and the band are both called Pure Prairie Leaf. At number 85, here's Let Me Love You Tonight.

Pure Prairie League with Let Me Love You Tonight. In our special countdown of the year's biggest hits, that song is at number 85. I'm Casey Kasem. The supergroup Fleetwood Mac took more than 2 years to create their album Tusk, and that album generated 3 big hits. There was Think About Me, the title song Tusk, and this song at number 84.

0: the 84th biggest song in our special countdown of the year's top 100, Sarah by Fleetwood Mac. I'm Casey Kasem. This is American Top 40. Coming up next, the first hit by a popular San Francisco rock band that took 7 years to finally make it into the top 40.
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0: You're listening to American Top 40's exclusive countdown of the 100 top hits of 1980. I'm Casey Kasem. Even though they formed back in 1973, the San Francisco rock band Journey didn't make it into the top 40 until 1979. And their first hit is the 83rd biggest song of the year. Here's Journey with Lovin', Touchin', Squeezin'.

That's lovin', touchin', squeezin'. By Journey, the 83rd biggest song of the year. I'm Casey Kasem, and you're listening to our worldwide presentation of the 100 top hits of 1980. Here's a song by a man who says he once got so confused in his dealings with the world, he committed himself to a mental hospital. But superstar Billy Joel says that he learned in that hospital that he was really all right. He just needed a little time to be by himself to think it all over. Billy Joel is at number 82 in

number 82 among the year's biggest. That's Billy Joel with You May Be Right. These are the 100 top hits of 1980 ranked by American Top 40 based on Billboard's official weekly charts. I'm Casey Kasem. We're up to a song now that pays tribute to all those people who like to chrome plate their engines, fine-tune their machines, and cruise. At number 81, Robbie Dupree and...

That's Robbie Dupree and Hot Rod Hearts. I'm Casey Kasem. This is our special countdown of the past year's 100 top hits. This one is by a newcomer to the charts. He says he doesn't like to give interviews because his life story is in his songs. One of his songs is the 80th biggest hit of 1980. Here's Steve Forbert with Romeo's Tune.

0: the 80th biggest hit of the year. That's Romeo's Tune by Steve Forbert. I'm Casey Kasem. Coming up next, the first top 40 song by a one-man music factory. He wrote, produced, sang, and played all the instruments on his one big hit.
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0: This is Casey Kasem in Hollywood, continuing with our countdown of the year's 100 biggest hits.

There are 40 songs by male soloists in our special countdown of the 100 biggest hits of 1980. Here's one of them. It's by Benny Mardones at number 78, Into the Night. She

with the 79th biggest song of the year. That's Roger Nelson of Minneapolis, who works under the name Prince, with I Wanna Be Your Lover. I'm Casey Kasem. This is American Top 40.

special countdown of the year's top 100. That's Into the Night by Benny Mardones. I'm Casey Kasem. In this special survey of the top hits of the year, there are 8 remake songs. Here's one of them. At number 77, Linda Ronstadt's remake of the original 1965 hit by Little Anthony and the Imperials.

with the 77th biggest song of 1980. That's Linda Ronstadt with Hurt So Bad. This is American Top 40. I'm Casey Kasem, and we're counting down the 100 top hits of the year. During his 15 years of leaping about the stage as a lead guitarist of the English rock band The Who, Pete Townshend has released several solo albums, but he never managed to hit the top 40 until this year. And that first solo hit became the 76th biggest hit of 1980. Here's Pete Townshend with Let My Love Open the Door.

0: That's Pete Townsend of The Who and Let My Love Open the Door at number 76. I'm Casey Kasem, celebrating the year gone by counting down the 100 biggest songs of the past 12 months. We've just heard the first 25. We've got 75 more big hits on our way to number one. Don't go away. I'll be right back.
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0: We're counting down the top hits of 1980 ranked by American Top 40 based on the official weekly charts of Billboard magazine. I'm Casey Kasem, and the countdown continues. One of the most unforgettable female singers to appear in 1980 is Chrissie Hynde of the Pretenders. The Pretenders are from England, but Chrissie was born in Akron, Ohio. With the 75th biggest song of 1980, here are the Pretenders with

number 75 in our special countdown of the year's top 100. That's Brass in Pocket by The Pretenders. I'm Casey Kasem. This is American Top 40. Talk about rock and roll roots. Here's a musician whose father was rock pioneer Johnny Burnett and whose uncle was rock pioneer Dorsey Burnett. And in 1980, son of rock and roll Rocky Burnett had the 74th biggest song of the year. Here's Tired of Toeing the Line.

That's Rocky Burnett with Tired of Towing the Line, the 74th biggest hit of 1980 in our special countdown of the year's 100 most popular records. Well, it's been a good year for Detroit's Bob Seger. Three songs from his album Against the Wind hit the top 40, and two of them are among the year's 100 biggest. Here's one of them, the 73rd most popular song of 1980, Against the

Seger with Against the Wind, the 73rd most popular song of 1980. The more hits we play, the bigger they get in American Top 40's exclusive countdown of the 100 top hits of the year. After a decade of success with a country rock sound, Linda Ronstadt decided to take a chance in 1980 on New Wave. And she did well with a top 10 hit called How Do I Make You? With the 72nd biggest song of the year.

How Do I Make You? Among the year's top 100, that comes in at number 72. It's by Linda Ronstadt. Singer-songwriter Rupert Holmes' first two hits were both story songs. In 1979, Escape, the Piña Colada song, was about rediscovering his girlfriend. His 1980 follow-up, a song called Him, was about discovering that his girlfriend had another guy. It's number 71 for the year. Rupert Holmes.

0: Hubert Holmes with Him, the 71st biggest hit of the year. I'm Casey Kasem. This is American Top 40. Coming up next, Kenny Loggins with one of 11 songs among the year's top 100 that have come from motion picture soundtracks.
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0: I'm Casey Kasem, and on we go, counting down the biggest hits of 1980. Movie music was big this year. Of the top 100, 11 songs are from motion picture soundtracks. From Caddyshack, here's Kenny Loggins at number 70 with I'm All Right.

That's Kenny Loggins with the 70th biggest song of 1980, I'm All Right. I'm Casey Kasem on American Top 40. You know, not only was 1980 a banner year for music from the movies, but it was also a great year for country music. 7 of the 100 biggest songs of the year are country songs. This one comes in at number 69. Kenny Rogers, You Decorated My Life. Oh, my.

Kenny Rogers with You Decorated My Life, the 69th biggest song of 1980. There were a lot of strange questions asked by Bob Seger in his song Fire Lake, which wound up at number 68 for the year. Who's going to ride that chrome three-wheeler? Who's going to make that first mistake? Who wants to wear those gypsy leathers? All the way to

Seeger with Fire Lake, the 68th most popular song of 1980. I'm Casey Kasem with American Top 40's exclusive survey of the year's biggest hits. Well, only four acts placed as many as three hits each among the 100. I already identified Michael Jackson. Now here's another act that has three hits. Heartache Tonight, The Long Run, and I Can't Tell You Why. It's the Eagles. And at number 67, here they are with I Can't Tell You Why.

That's the Eagles with I Can't Tell You Why, the 67th biggest hit of 1980. And we've got the Eagles Wall to Wall. It's the second of their three songs among the 100 biggest hits of 1980. This song is a statement of determination to hold on. Here's what it says. We can handle some resistance if our love is a strong one. But it all

number 66 in our special countdown of the year's top 100. That's The Long Run by the Eagles. The more hits we play in this year-end survey, the bigger they get. 1980 was the year that singer-songwriter Tom Petty got unstuck. Unstuck from a recording contract lawsuit that had stalled his career. And he came roaring back with a smash album called Damn the Torpedoes. From it has come the 65th biggest single of the year. Don't Do Me Like That.

0: Countdown of the year's top 100. That's Tom Petty and the Heartbreakers with Don't Do Me Like That. Coming up next, the first of three songs in this year's top 100 by LaDonna Gaines. LaDonna Gaines?
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0: This is Casey Kasem in Hollywood, continuing with our countdown of the year's 100 biggest hits. Here's another of the four recording acts who have three hits apiece in this special survey. It's superstar LaDonna Gaines, and one of her songs is On the Radio, at number 64. We also know her as

From the soundtrack album of the movie Foxes, that's Donna Summer with On the Radio, the 64th biggest hit of the year. I'm Casey Kasem. This is American Top 40. The fabulous Doobie Brothers nearly missed our countdown of the 100 biggest hits of 1980. They hit with three big songs in 1979, but didn't put out their next album until late 1980. Well, the first single release off the Doobies' latest album rocketed up the chart fast enough to land the Doobie Brothers at number 63 with Real Love.

0: Real Love by the Doobie Brothers, the 63rd biggest hit of 1980, in our special countdown of the year's 100 top hits. I'm Casey Kasem, and our survey continues in a moment on American Top 40. So stay right where you are.
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0: This is American Top 40. I'm Casey Kasem. You're listening to our exclusive end-of-the-year survey of the most popular singles of 1980, ranked by AT40 and based on the official weekly charts of Billboard magazine. We're up to number 62. Here's a song produced by super record producer Quincy Jones, who's had a great year producing blockbuster albums for Michael Jackson, George Benson, and his protégés, the Brothers Johnson. And all three of those acts have had hits among the top 100 songs of 1980. With the 62nd biggest song of the year, here are

number 62, those are the Brothers Johnson and Stomp. I'm Casey Kasem on American Top 40. Back in 1976, Don Cornelius took three dancers from his Soul Train show and decided to turn them into singers. He called the trio Shalimar. And in 1980, Shalimar had the 61st most popular song of the year, the

with the second time around at number 61 in our special countdown of the year's 100 top hits. From Hollywood, this is Casey Kasem, and what you're hearing is AT40's special countdown of the 100 top hits of 1980. We're up to the song from a blockbuster movie about a very special high school that teaches reading, writing, and arithmetic, plus acting, dancing, and singing. The film is based on life in New York City's famous high school for the performing arts, where the students study to become actors, dancers, and singers. And singing about the main goal of that line of study, here's Irene Cara at number 60.

The 60th biggest hit of 1980, Fame by Irene Cara. The more hits we play, the bigger they get in this special countdown of the 100 top hits of the year on American Top 40. I'm Casey Kasem. We're up to the song now that brought singer and super songwriter Paul Simon back onto the charts after a 2.5 year absence. It's from the motion picture One Trick Pony, a movie for which Paul Simon wrote the script and the music, and in which he plays the lead. With the 59th biggest song of the year, Paul

0: That's Paul Simon with Late in the Evening, the 59th biggest song in our special end-of-the-year countdown on American Top 40. Coming up next, a hit by one of two Australian acts who have hit songs among the year's top 100.
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0: 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There's the group Air Supply and Little River Band. 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